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7: Now Quantrill. He's appearing in his 10th game, a 2-0 record with a 2.53 ERA. The opponents are batting 234 against him, and here is Ivan Herrera. Go ahead, run at second base. Herrera swings, and a hot shot to short, fielded by Duran, who throws him out. And we're going to the ninth, tied at four.
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7: Thomas Ajayi was used as a pinch runner, and now Pedro Pajes is in the number 8 spot. He's doing the catching with Riley O'Brien, the Cardinal closer, in this tie game at 4. The first pitch, a swing and a miss by Evan Carter.
13: What a great opportunity the Cardinals had there in the bottom of the eighth inning with the leadoff double by Jimmy Crooks, who had a good game, a couple of hits.
7: The one strike pitch. inside.

0: That's a frustrating loss for the Cardinals. They lose to the Rangers 7-4. They come back to tie the game up with a really solid seventh inning, scoring two after they'd given up the lead earlier. But then they can't push across another run. In the ninth inning, Riley O'Brien struggles. You have a ball that gets by Pedro Páez. It goes as a wild pitch, but certainly one that you would have liked to have seen Páez stop even earlier. A bunt that does not get put down by Victor Scott II. There's a lot of moments. There's a lot of moments in this game that you go back and you see if they go in the other direction, it could have resulted in a Cardinals victory. Instead, it doesn't go in that direction, and the Cardinals end up losing to the Rangers by a 7-4 score. It's the Mercy Cardinals postgame show here across the Cardinals Radio Network. My name is Matt Pauly. I appreciate you being with us. We've got a lot coming up on this edition of the program. We'll try to dip into the clubhouse a little bit to get some player reaction. We'll certainly hear from Cardinals manager Oliver Marmol. Up next, we'll relive the game with the highlights. It's the Mercy Cardinals postgame show. Back with more in a moment on the Cardinals Radio Network, powered by Graybar.
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0: Cardinals lose to the Rangers 7-4. They've lost the first two games of the three-game series. Scores from around the NL Central took 10 innings, but the Reds beat the Royals 4-3. Brewers win again. They beat the Giants 8-3. Cubs lose at home. They lose to the A's by a 2-1 score. Cubs got out to a 1-0 lead scoring in the first, but are not heard from again, with the A's pushing across a run in the third and the fourth inning. Jameson Taillon took the loss, allowing 2 runs on 6 hits in 6 1/3 innings. And the Pirates win in Houston over the Astros 10-6. Across the Cardinals' minor league system, AAA Memphis, they lose at home in 11 innings to Louisville, 6-5. A couple notes from this game. Teen Kentz, just prior to the game, was promoted back to Memphis from the Complex League. As a opener, he went one inning, giving up a run on a hit, one strikeout, and 2 walks. Did not factor in the decision. Brant Thompson, making his Memphis debut, went 6 innings, allowing 3 runs on 4 hits, 3 strikeouts, 2 walks. Also, Lars Nootbaar, he goes 0-for-3 with a run scored, a strikeout, and a walk. He is expected to play another full game coming up tomorrow, and as long as that goes all right, he should be back with the Cardinals come Friday. That seems to be the timeline that is being presented right now. The other games across the minor league system, Double A Springfield winning at Frisco 7-6. High A Peoria all over Beloit 11-1. Palm Beach Cardinals lose at Tampa by a 12-1 score. In our game, the Cardinals lose to the Rangers 7-4. Dustin May, pretty good. 5 2/3 innings, 3 runs, 5 hits, 9 strikeouts today for May. We've really seen those strikeout numbers continue to go up and up here recently. Second straight game where he's had 9 strikeouts. He's had at least 7 strikeouts in 3 straight and 4 of his last 5 starts. He spoke inside the Cardinals clubhouse and talked a little bit about what's been going right for him here recently, including tonight.
1: Yeah, I mean, stuff's been good. I've been able to locate the ball a little bit better, so it's been good. But I mean, back to it, the walks are hurting me. It's kind of been the thing all year. If I give up a walk, they score. So got to figure out how to limit that.
2: I guess when you worked through this process, where you've gotten to that, where that's sort of one of the last things you need to figure out, is that progress? Does it feel like pointed in the right direction? Or is it one of those things where it's binary? Their walks are coming or they're not?
1: Yeah. I mean, I think it's one of those things where it's just they're coming or I'm not. Or it's either I'm executing or I'm not executing in the moments. And I feel like I executed in a lot of big moments tonight, and I also didn't in the same term. So it's kind of one of those where it's like I wish I could take this back, but then if I take that back, it's not really getting the other stuff done. So
2: sort of a fair way to look at this game kind of overall for you all. I mean, you executed as a team in some big spots, but there were a couple maybe that kind of snuck by you. Is that a thing that the young team, maybe you're going to have a couple of those you got to work through collectively?
1: I mean, yeah. We're all professionals. We kind of know what we need to do. But I definitely think that there's some things that I need to work on to improve to kind of take the next step. I mean, the guys played really good defense behind me. I need to figure out how to get the ball out of my glove to go to second and not almost sail him. There's a lot of things that I could do better.
3: Only mentioned usage being an element that's helped you to maybe get a little bit more of that swing and miss. Do you feel like the repertoire is kind of pairing well with all your pitches right now?
1: Yeah. Yeah, I feel good. Yeah, it's just a matter of executing. I mean, my stuff's the same as it always has been. I just kind of got to throw it to better spots.
4: Dustin, you found it in the high fastball. It seems like you're finding a lot of success with the elevated fastball maybe. Is that kind of a change at all, a wrinkle?
1: That was just more so today. We talked about it in pregame that was a hole on a lot of their guys. So I wanted to go out and expose it, and I wanted to be able to do it until they proved that they couldn't swing at it. Mm-hmm. So
0: that is Dustin May. Interesting tidbit there. If you watched him or if you heard him using that high fastball a little bit, that was very much connected to a scouting report that they had on the Rangers, and that leads a bit to what he was able to do today. Again, 9 strikeouts in his 5 2/3 innings. One more break. We'll look ahead to the series finale coming up tomorrow night, and we'll get out of here for the evening. It's all coming up. This is the Mercy Cardinals postgame show. Cardinals lose to the Rangers. Certainly a tough one tonight. 7-4 the final. 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

0: This Friday night, immediately following the game, make sure to join us in person. It's Friday Night Live at Cardinals Nation, right across the street at from Busch Stadium inside of Ballpark Village. It's going to be Ricky Horton and myself hosting this evening. Our featured guest, the Mad Hungarian, Al Hrabowski, Cardinals Hall of Famer. Make sure to join us if you'd like to. You can listen as well on the radio, but we like more people to be there if possible. Let's go ahead and get to our Saves Leaderboard. 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Leading the way right now, continuing to lead the way, is Cleveland's Cade Smith. He's got 20 saves this year. San Diego's Mason Miller, second on that list with 17. And then Tampa Bay's Brian Baker has 16. That's the top three. Riley O'Brien is now down to fifth place in Major League Baseball with his 14 saves. It is brought to you by Missouri Farm Bureau Insurance. We are Missouri Farm Bureau Insurance, and we've got Missouri covered. Cardinals and Rangers wrapping up this three-game series coming up tomorrow evening here at Busch Stadium. The Cardinals will have right-hand pitcher Andre Pallante on the mound, 5-4, 4.19 ERA. He'll be opposed by Texas lefty Mackenzie Gore, who's 4-4 with a 3.96 ERA. Another 6:45 first pitch, so take note of that. A lot of times series finales are during the day. It is a night game tomorrow, 6:45 first pitch again, so that means our coverage is set to begin at 5:50. For the voice of the Cardinals, John Rooney and Ricky Horton, who had the call of the game. For Mike Claiborne, who was all over the place, including being out in the tarps off section, live from tarps off tonight for Mike Claiborne, which was awesome. Our on-site producer engineer was Jim Jackson. Our studio producer engineer was John Camp. Our booth assistant and clubhouse reporter, Emmett Kincannon. For all those folks, I'm Matt Pauley, thanking you for being tuned in to the broadcast. Cardinals lose to the Rangers. Final score 7-4. We'll talk to you again tomorrow for more Cardinals baseball across the Cardinals Radio Network, powered by Graybar.
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4: Illinois weather. Here's a look at your first warning weather on 94.1 WMIX. Clear skies tonight with a low of 56. 82 tomorrow. Tomorrow night, lows dip down to about 60. Dry with temps above average Thursday and Friday, and highs in the mid-80s. From the Withers Weather Center, I'm meteorologist Megan Mulford on 94.1 WMIX. Currently, it's 61 degrees. 94.1
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15: Here's a look at your first warning weather on 94.1 WMIX. Clear skies tonight with a low of 56. 82 tomorrow. Tomorrow night, lows dip down to about 60. Dry with temps above average Thursday and Friday, and highs in the mid-80s. From the Withers Weather Center, I'm meteorologist Megan Mulford on 94.1 WMIX. Right now, it's 58 degrees.

Banjo and the Fall on Taste of Country Nights. Here we go. Brand new country that everybody's talking about. It's called Get to Drinking from Zach John King.

0: That is new country from Zach John King. It's called Get to Drinking on Taste of Country Nights. I want to take a moment to shout out all our first responders, teachers also who are out of school now for the summer, or if you're about to get out, thank you so much for another amazing school year. And all the members of our military and their families, thank you so much for what you give up and for what you do for our country. I really appreciate y'all taking some time to hang out with me tonight on Taste of Country Nights. I'll be back tomorrow night with another chance to go see Megan Maroney in Nashville at her sold-out show for free. 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
16: Here's a look at your first warning weather on 94.1 WMIX. Clear skies tonight with a low of 56. 82 tomorrow. Tomorrow night, lows dip down to about 60. Dry with temps above average Thursday and Friday, and highs in the mid-80s. From the Withers Weather Center, I'm meteorologist Megan Mulford on 94.1 WMIX. Right now, it's 58 degrees.
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15: Here's a look at your first warning weather on 94.1 WMIX. Lows level off around 56 overnight under clear skies. Bright sunshine expected Wednesday. Highs level off around 82. Lows around 60 Wednesday night. Clear skies. From the Withers Weather Center, I'm meteorologist Megan Mulford on 94.1 WMIX. Right now, it's 54 degrees.
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1: Here's a look at your first warning weather on 94.1 WMIX. Lows level off around 54 overnight under clear skies. Ample sunshine expected again Wednesday. High temperatures reach up to 82. Lows level off around 60 Wednesday night. Clear skies. From the Withers Weather Center, I'm meteorologist Megan Mulford on 94.1 WMIX. Right now, 53.
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12: Here's a look at your first warning weather on 94.1 WMIX. Lows level off around 52. Overnight, under clear skies. Lots of sunshine outside again Wednesday. High temperatures reach up to 82. Clear skies Wednesday night. Lows level off around 61. From the Withers Weather Center, I'm meteorologist Megan Mulford on 94.1 WMIX. Currently, it's 52 degrees.
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little country girl called mine. And boy, let me tell you, she was the prettiest thing I'd ever seen in a pair of boots. 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
9: Here's a look at your first warning weather on 94.1 WMIX. Lows dip down to about 50 overnight under clear skies. Bright sunshine expected again Wednesday. Highs around 82. Clear skies Wednesday night. Lows dip down to about 61. From the Withers Weather Center, I'm meteorologist Megan Mulford on 94.1 WMIX. Currently, it's 50 degrees.
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0: weather on 94.1 WMIX. Lows around 48 overnight under clear skies. Daytime highs approaching 82 Wednesday. Ample sunshine expected. Lows dip down to about 61 Wednesday night. Clear skies. From the Withers Weather Center, I'm meteorologist Megan Mulford on 94.1 WMIX. Currently, it's 50 degrees.
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10: Here's a look at your first warning weather on 94.1 WMIX. Bright sunshine expected today with daytime highs approaching 82. Clear skies again tonight, lows level off around 61. High temperatures reach up to 84. Tomorrow, sunshine mixed with clouds at times. From the Withers Weather Center, I'm meteorologist Megan Mulford on 94.1 WMIX. 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
0: Here's a look at your first morning weather on 94.1 WMIX. Bright sunshine expected today with daytime highs approaching 82. Clear skies again tonight, lows level off around 61. High temperatures reach up to 84. Tomorrow, sunshine mixed with clouds at times. From the Withers Weather Center, I'm meteorologist Megan Mulford on 94.1 WMIX. Currently 50.

injector ports are stripped, and that ain't all. The torque converter's running low on torque, and that water pump's nearly down a quart. We caught it all in time, so you're in luck. He said, I've got the time and I've got the parts. Just give me the word and I'm ready to start. I think we

He said, "Aren't you that songwriter guy?" And I said, "Yes, I am." He said, "So am I." He sat down and played me a song by the Grease Rack. When he finished singing, he gave me a smile, and I closed my eyes and pondered a while. And he said, "What do you think? I don't hold nothing back." Well, I gave him my most sorrowful look, and I said, "This song's got a broken hook, but I can order you a new one from Nashville, but it won't be cheap. And I know you've been using a cut rate thesaurus, cause your adverbs are backed up into your chorus. Now your verse is running on verbs that are way too weak."

I said, hold on, friend, I'm not through. 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
12: All right!
13: Good morning, welcome to the morning show. Happy hump day, it is RJ here, and what a morning. We're at 51 degrees. We had those skies clear out last night. It was a gorgeous evening, and that cooled things off a little bit overnight. Whew, yeah, it is a little chilly out there this morning. I got up and walked out the door, and I was like, whoa, should have put some pants on. What are we at now? Well, okay, so I have conflicting reports. I have 51 on my studio computer, 59 on my phone. So that's quite a difference there. Let's split the difference. Say it's about 55. On our way up to about 84 today. So warming up nicely. Hope you're doing all right. We got Cardinal baseball tickets we're going to give away, and we're going to start giving those away this hour. Hello to my early birds. I haven't brewed my coffee yet. I'm going to go do that now while you listen to George Strait. Good morning. Let's go. It's WMIX. Howdy.

Sleepless in a Hotel Room with Luke Holmes on WMIX. Good morning. It is 6:08. RJ here on your happy hump day. Good morning, first and foremost, to my smoking hot wife, Heather, who I didn't want to get out of bed this morning. I want to stay in bed with her. Oh, man. Doug and Missy listening in this morning in Centralia. I was able to get my boy yesterday. We got in late last night, and I appreciate that, buddy. Yeah, we went down. I went down to Poplar Bluff yesterday and picked up my son, Brooks, who will be turning 16 here in about a month. Doug said he woke up this morning, had to scrape the frost off the window and the ice out of the pool. It is a little chilly this morning. But yeah, drink up some coffee. Mine's brewing right now. So we're okay. Everything's all right. And let's see, Greg listening in this morning. I passed by Greg yesterday working out on the highway on 57. I honked and waved, Greg. Did you see me? Good morning to Cindy in Woodlawn drinking some coffee. I want some coffee. I've got it. So I got to go to, I got to go get it. It's in my office brewing right now. Good morning, Pat and Xenia, Michael and Sims. Working. Always. Heather in Centralia, her last day before she heads out east. Go on her vacation. Have some fun. Marissa in Texaco with me this morning. Scott in Salem, good morning. Holden took a picture of the sunrise this morning. Man, it's gorgeous this morning, Holden. Thanks a lot for that picture. Misty. Howdy, Misty. Misty in Mount Vernon with us. Melinda. Melinda wants to hear a song that we just played 15 minutes ago. Sorry, Melinda. You missed it. Just woke up. Let's see. I'll get something else on for you. Let me know what it is. Gordon at Wayne City is with me. Carl, good to see you. Good to see you, Carl. Also, Gerald and Marion is listening in. Belinda in Centralia, good morning to you. Yeah, almost there. We're halfway there. Serena in Mount Vernon, good morning. Hope you have a good day. Norma woke up early this morning, had to be at work at 4 o'clock this morning in Salem, or in Centralia. She's from Salem. Drinking lots of coffee, trying to wake up this morning. Good morning to you. So all my early birds this morning, I'll get to some of you here coming up in a minute. We're going to give away Cardinal baseball tickets. I'm going to give you details on how you can win coming up after a little Rocky Mountain Low and I go get my coffee. It's WMIX. Wake up!

0: Rocky Mountain Low. Corey Ken Co-Wetzel on WMIX. 613. Sorry about that, Melinda. My text messages scrolled backwards. That was like last week that she requested that song from Lainey Wilson. So she wants to hear something else. So we'll get that on for you here coming up. Sorry. Good morning to Chris. Chris is getting ready for a wedding Saturday. Oh no, who's getting married? You're getting married, Chris? You and Christy. Oh, well, congratulations to Chris and Christy. That's pretty cool. I like that. That's cute. Good morning to Taylor. Happy hump day to you, Taylor, in Salem. April in Mount Vernon. Good morning. Gage in Benton. Having a good old Irish breakfast this morning, Gage. Hold on, let's got the Baileys in your coffee. Hold on, let's have some. First drink this morning. Good morning to Casey in Kinmundy. I'm glad you're with me, Casey. We got some more great music coming up on the way for you. Scott in Belmont, good morning. Have a great day. My early birds are up with me this morning, and I appreciate you all so much. We're giving away Cardinal baseball tickets today. Hold on, let me see what I got. I got to look at my inventory here of Cardinal baseball tickets and what I can give you today. All right, let's get it started. We're going to give away... coming up with our Parkway Triple Plate. It's going to be at next hour at 7:35. We're going to feature Bubba songs. And because yesterday, I missed this. Katie told me about it yesterday, and I was like, oh, man, I missed it. After the show was over, I was like, Katie, yesterday was National Bubba Day. So it was a day for all the Bubbas. So I'm going to play three Bubba songs, and you got to help me out with it. There's three big country music songs about Bubba. There's probably more than that I'm not thinking of. But text me a Bubba song, a country Bubba song, to the Paul Shields Allstate Insurance text line, 618-242-0094. When you do that, you're going to be entered to win a four-pack of Cardinal tickets for this Saturday's game against the Reds. I'm going. You may be sitting out with me out there with the tarps off crowd. So if you want to go, just send me a Bubba song on the Paul Shields Allstate Insurance text line, 618-242-0094. And we'll tabulate the votes and play the top three coming up here next hour. And even if yours doesn't make the top three, you're still in the running to win these tickets. So we'll draw coming up during our triple play at 7:35. Country Bubba songs is what I'm looking for this morning. It's time for our closing market update from yesterday, a preview to what's ahead, brought to you by Community First Bank of the Heartland on WMIX.
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2: With the RFD Ag Market Summary for this Wednesday morning, I'm Jim Taylor. Corn, beans, and Chicago wheat all finishing Tuesday lower. July corn closing 440.5, down 3.5. September corn down 4.75, 448. And December corn 466.5, down 6. July beans closing 11.65.5, down 15.5. August beans down 16, 11.69. November beans 11.77.75, down 11. July wheat closing 6.03, down 5.75. September wheat down to nickel 6.16.25. December wheat 6.35.25, down 5.25. July bean meal 3.26.20, down 30 cents. And July bean oil on Tuesday 78.41, down 68 cents. Current electronic overnight trading, July corn down 2, September corn down 1.25, December corn 465.5 down a penny. July beans in the overnight up 3.25, August beans up 3.75, November beans 11.80.25 up 2.5, July wheat in the overnight down 3.25, September wheat down 3.25, and December wheat 632.5 down 2.75. Outside markets this morning, August Brent crude oil 98.50, that's up 2.50. The August gold contract down 43.60 this morning, 44.76.30. Livestock trade from Tuesday, August feeders, 348.42, down 312. September feeder cattle, 345.12, down 355. June live cattle, 247.67, down $1.32. August live cattle, 239.65, down 95 cents. June lean hogs, 95.70, up 67 cents. July lean hogs, 101.65, up $1.80. Cash livestock, Fairview sale barn, steers, 263 the top this week. And Illinois direct barrels and gilts trading steady on Tuesday, 49-59. And this is the RFD Radio Network.
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20: Here's a look at your first morning weather on 94.1 WMIX. Bright sunshine expected today with daytime highs approaching 82. Clear skies again tonight, lows level off around 61. High temperatures reach up to 84. Tomorrow, sunshine mixed with clouds at times. From the Withers Weather Center, I'm meteorologist Megan Mulford on 94.1 WMIX. Right now, it's 54 degrees.

Broken heart. There's Old Dominion. No such thing as a broken heart here on WMIX. Good morning, RJ, your DJ here. Getting a lot of good requests in for the Bubba songs. That's what I'm asking for. You give me your country Bubba songs. Yesterday was National Bubba Day. And with it, we're going to give away four packs of Cardinal tickets for this Saturday. And Chris, who's getting married this Saturday, entered to win. And I'm like, hold on a second. How are you going to do this, Chris? Honey, I'm going to be late. Well, if you're getting married at night, maybe you can make it. It's a day game. It's a 1:15 game, so maybe you'll be able to get there. But if you want to go to the Cardinal game this Saturday, text me a country Bubba song. 618-242-0094 on the Paul Shields Allstate Insurance text line. And we'll play a triple play coming up at 7:35 featuring the top three of your votes. So we'll do that. And we'll get you entered to win those Cardinal tickets. Four packs. Now, three four-packs we're going to give away at 7:35 from WMIX. We got the Redbird recap coming up next, and they lost last night. Oh, no.

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1: With Ricky Horton, I'm John Rooney, and last night at Busch Stadium, the Cardinals and Rangers battled through eight in a 4-4 game, and then things fell apart for Riley O'Brien. A leadoff walk turned into a run. The guy who got the base hit following the walk, Higashioka, was replaced by a pinch runner, but that pinch runner scored. Jock Peterson drove in the go-ahead run. In all, the Rangers got the line moving, three runs in the ninth and won 7-4.
2: Nolan Gorman homered for the Cardinals. There were a lot of hits for the Cardinals. They just couldn't get the big hit, and the Rangers were able to score in four of the last five innings.
1: Riley O'Brien took the loss, the win to Cal Quantrill, who threw one pitch and got it out in the eighth inning, and a save for Jacob Junis, the former Kansas City Royal. Andre Pallante tonight trying to salvage a game for the Cardinals in the series.
2: Pallante's good at keeping the ball in the infield. This is a good Rangers offense. He needs to get those ground balls today.
1: The first pitch thrown by Pallante at 6:45.
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0: is that they made it so fast, the Zac Brown Band. And if you listen to the lyrics to it, it's such a sweet love song. And it is just, they made it so fast that just they just put a different spin to it. And it ended up being such a fun song from the Zac Brown Band. It's RJ here with you this morning. As always at 6:36, and my wife loves this song. Oh, yeah. Mm-hmm. Little Tony Joe White, the Raging Cajun. Oh, man, he could play the guitar and the harmonica. He could do it all, really. Reason why I bring this song up a little bit here. Oh, love that.
1: I'm itching.
0: Oh, itching, yeah.
1: I don't know where to scratch.
0: Today is National Itch Day. Now, come here, baby. So, if you got an itch, scratch it.
1: Scratch my back.
0: Yeah. Uh-huh. Do you know someone, have you ever played a prank with itching powder or anything like that? So baby, get on. You know those mosquitoes are going to be bad this summer. They're going to be itching and scratching.
1: You got me feeling all right now.
0: What about that itching powder?
2: A football coach.
0: Okay.
2: He put itching powder in all of our jock straps.
0: What? Why?
2: Did it because we wasn't practicing hard. We wasn't, you know, performing as well as we could be.
0: Yeah.
2: A lot of joking and playing around on the field, even during games.
0: Uh-huh.
2: So he decided to teach us a lesson.
0: Yeah.
2: We won the next 8 games straight.
0: Well, it worked, huh? Oh, these days, that coach would get fired, you know, because all these kids would be going home telling their parents, oh, my coach put some itching powder in my jock strap.
1: Oh, I'm still itching.
0: Then the parents would call the school and complain. He'd be put on leave and all that. Now, scratch my back.
1: You scratch so good.
0: National Itch Day. It's WMIX with Josh Ross.

0: Look, moving on.
1: Josh Ross on WMIX. Oh, yeah. Oh, scratch my back. Oh, it's National Itch Day. Is there anything, I don't know, there's not too many things. I can think of a couple of things, but there's not too many things better than a good back scratching, you know? Yeah. I like my shoulders rubbed. I like that, my neck and shoulders rubbed.
2: I don't know where to scratch.
1: But a good back scratching.
2: Now come here, baby.
1: I hope you have somebody that will scratch your back for you when you want to.
2: Scratch my back.
1: And if you don't, you should go down to Boomland in Charleston, Missouri. They have a big old box full of these wooden back scratchers. They're like only a buck. It's funny, I went there one day. They're only a buck. And I went there. And the girl said, do you want a back scratcher? And I said, yeah, I get one. She said, why don't you grab 10 of them? She said, they're $1 a piece or 10 for $10. I'm like, well, though, okay. Like, well, that means 20 for $20? Yeah. You can do math. Yeah. But it is National Itch Day. You ever played a prank on somebody with itching powder?
3: Me and my husband, we went out and we did some camping with some friends of ours.
1: Mm-hmm.
3: And they had went out for a walk and they left their tent unattended.
1: Uh-huh.
3: And we had put itching powder all inside of their bed.
1: Oh, no.
3: And so they went to bed that night, and when they got up, throughout the night, they kept complaining and complaining, and then in the middle of the night, they said they couldn't sleep in the tent anymore.
1: Oh,
3: they
1: no.
3: felt there was bugs in the tent
1: crawling
3: all over them because all they were doing was itching and itching and itching. And so me and my husband, we were just laughing and laughing and laughing, and we finally told them that we were the one that put itching powder in their bed.
1: Gosh, no.
3: They were not happy.
1: No.
3: They were a little upset at first, but then they found it funny because we were drinking.
1: Oh, man. Yeah, just drink some more and it won't bother you. You know, if you drink enough, the itching powder won't bother you either. National Itch Day on WMIX. We got our pledge kid coming up and more. We got our 7 o'clock news. More music before we get there, though. Got some John Party coming up next on WMIX. Scratch my back. Come on.
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4: Here's a look at your first morning weather on 94.1 WMIX. Bright sunshine expected today with daytime highs approaching 82. Clear skies again tonight, lows level off around 61. High temperatures reach up to 84. Tomorrow, sunshine mixed with clouds at times. From the Withers Weather Center, I'm meteorologist Megan Mulford on 94.1 WMIX. Right now, it's 54 degrees.

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Frisco Flats, those summer nights on WMIX. It was a chilly summer night, even though we're not quite really in the summer yet, but still. We're under the 94 days of summer brought to you by Castle Ridge of Centralia. We're at 58 out there this morning. Going to be a gorgeous day in the neighborhood. We are giving away Cardinal baseball tickets next hour with Bubba's Song. So if you want to go to a Cardinal game on Saturday night, Saturday afternoon against the Reds, you got to text me on the Paul Shields Allstate Insurance text line with a Bubba song. What is a country Bubba song? And we're going to randomly pick three winners coming up at 7:35 with our Parkway Triple Play. We're going to play the top three Bubba country songs. Yesterday was National Bubba Day, so I thought I would throw that in there. And if you want to go to the Cardinal game Saturday, text me a Bubba song on the Paul Shields Allstate Insurance text line, 618-242-0094. You can also get your Pledge of Allegiance into us there on our text line, too. That's coming up in about 10 minutes. It's Grayland James by request. It's Water at a Wedding on WMIX. Good morning.

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7: From the newsroom, I'm Ed Heisted for Withers Broadcasting. Mount Vernon police arrested 48-year-old James E. Page after a domestic disturbance on North 8th Street. Officers say Page allegedly threatened his girlfriend during an argument, raised his arm as if to throw a crushed beer can. Police intervened and took him into custody. Page was charged with assault and threatening a public officer. He was locked up in the Jefferson County Justice Center. Jefferson County Sheriff's deputies arrested 47-year-old Joseph R. Waters of Mount Vernon on a charge of violating an order of protection. Deputies responded to a home on North Cross Street in Ina and determined Waters was inside the protected person's home despite a court order. He was taken into custody and booked into the Jefferson County Justice Center. The investigation remains ongoing. The Illinois Department of Public Health is urging everyone to take precautions as tick and mosquito season gets underway. The first mosquito samples testing positive for West Nile virus this year have been identified in Cook County. Health officials recommend insect repellent, protective clothing, and eliminating standing water around homes. Residents are also encouraged to check for ticks after spending time outdoors. The annual barbecue for the crew fundraiser is set for this Friday at Corinthian Missionary Baptist Church in Mount Vernon. Organizers hope to sell 600 pulled pork meal plates to benefit the crew youth cleanup program founded by Jefferson County Board Member James Malone. The program pays local teenagers to help clean neighborhoods while promoting responsibility and community pride. Meals include a sandwich, chips, coleslaw, dessert, and water. Illinois schools are set to receive new property tax relief funding under the recently approved state budget.
8: In the final hours of talks regarding Illinois' record $55.9 billion spending plan for the 2027 fiscal year, lawmakers noted that it includes $45 million for ISBE's property tax relief grant program. As a Senate Democrat leader on appropriations, Senator L.G. Sims Jr., a Democrat from Chicago, said the $45 million allocation for the coming year is because the state was able to complete a study on the effectiveness of the program.
9: The district, if they are to get the grant, will have to abate property taxes for 3 years.
8: Previously, statute required property tax abatement for only 2 years. Within the bill that guides how the budget will be implemented, ISBE will distribute property tax relief grants to applicant school districts based on which districts have the highest adjusted operating tax rate. I'm Sean Reed.
7: And that's what's happening for Withers Broadcasting. I'm Ed Heisted.
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12: Here's a look at your first morning weather on 94.1 WMIX. Bright sunshine expected today with daytime highs approaching 82. Clear skies again tonight, lows level off around 61. High temperatures reach up to 84. Tomorrow, sunshine mixed with clouds at times. From the Withers Weather Center, I'm meteorologist Megan Mulford on 94.1 WMIX. Currently 57.
13: 7:05, good morning. It is RJ here as we're at currently sitting here at about 59 degrees. And it's time for us to do our Pledge of Allegiance this morning. And our pledge kid is actually my son Brooks, who I went and picked up last night. And he's spending about a week with me. And actually, he says he's going to spend longer. He said he wants to stay at least through Father's Day. So I'm like, that's wonderful. I'd love for that. So, Brooksy, this is his Pledge of Allegiance he did. And he's going to be 16 here next month. And this was back when he was just 8. And he did the Pledge of Allegiance for me. I recorded it, and I thought I'd play it for you. This is my son, Brooks, now 15, but this was back when he was 8 years old. So let's salute the red, white, and blue with Brooks this morning.
4: I pledge allegiance to the flag of the United States of America and to republic for which it stands, one nation under God, indivisible, with liberty and justice for all.
13: Oh, Brooks, love you, buddy. I'm glad you're with me this week. And I'm going to spend some time with our family here in the next, I guess, for the next month or so. I don't know how long he's going to be here. He can be here as long as he wants to. I don't care. So, it's WMIX. Glad to have him. Coming up, we got our birthday buddies and a lot more. Cardinal ticket giveaway. I'll tell you how you can win if you're just waking up. Stay tuned. It's WMIX.

That's the latest from Stella Lefty. It's called Boston. That song is just skyrocketing up the charts. Great stuff. 712. Good morning. We got our birthday buddies coming up. Got any birthdays for today? Get them in to me. Also, we are giving away Cardinal baseball tickets for Saturday afternoon's game. Cardinals taking on the Reds. And if you want to go, all you got to do is text me a country Bubba song. Yeah, you heard me right. Yesterday was National Bubba Day. And if you got any songs about Bubba, I want you to text them to me. There's quite a few, and there's famous ones in, on the country side of things. And one's just, of course, you know, I think you all know which one is probably head and shoulders above the rest in our vote so far. And even if yours doesn't make the list of the three that we're going to play at 7:35 on our Parkway Triple Play, you're still in the drawing for four Cardinal tickets that we're going to be giving away. Four tickets for Saturday's game. Afternoon game against Cincinnati, and we're going to give away three of those, three four-packs. Get them in to me, along with your birthday, 618-242-0094 on the Paul Shields Allstate Insurance text line during the 94 Days of Summer presented by Castle Ridge of Centralia, and we're giving these bad boys away today. Good luck from WMIX, the day after National Bubba Day.

0: It's Birthday Buddies time here on the radio, here on the 3rd of June. Tina Marie Kretzer is turning 54 today. Happy birthday to Tina Marie. Also, hi to Ryan Geralds down in Heron. He is celebrating number 52 today. Andrea Zarling is 32 today. I think Andrea's older than that. I really do. She's friends with my sister, and they're the same age. And there's no way Andrea's 32. Okay. William Watterson is 36 today. Happy birthday, Billy. Bradley Bentley is 53. Shannon Sampson. Amy Todd is celebrating number 51 today. Also, happy birthday to, let's see, who else is celebrating today? Hold on. I lost my place. Mary Elliston in Woodlawn. Linda Nolte, Jessica Mayer, also Jason Rinker in Texaco is a year older. Let's see, 34 today? Is that right? 44. 44. I tried to make you younger, Jason. Sheldon Kaiser in Hoyleton, happy birthday. Sean Verley in Nashville is turning 36. Nope, 34. Sorry, I made you older, Sean. Casey Combs in Kinmundy is turning 16 today. So there's your birthday buddies. Got any birthdays for us? All you got to do is text them to me on the Paul Shields Allstate Insurance text line. We will get it on for you. And we'll get it on again this afternoon at 4:15 if we missed them this morning. We'll give away some prizes from our prize closet then. We got some pizza from Joe's we're giving away this morning. Paul Shields Allstate Insurance text line 618-242-0094. If you got a birthday buddy you'd like to get into us. Let's reach into the birthday hat and pull out a winner, all right? Let's pull it out and see we got for us. Our winner today is Casey Combs in Kinmundy. He's turning 16. I got you a free pizza from Joe's. Casey, I'll get in touch with you on how you can pick that up. Happy birthday to all of our buddies today from WMIX.
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8: Illinois weather. Here's a look at your first warning weather on 94.1 WMIX. Bright sunshine expected today with daytime highs approaching 82. Clear skies again tonight. Lows level off around 61. High temperatures reach up to 84. Tomorrow, sunshine mixed with clouds at times. From the Withers Weather Center, I'm meteorologist Megan Mulford on 94.1 WMIX. Currently 57.

Chris Jansen, Me and a Beer. He just released a new single yesterday. I haven't listened to it yet, but we'll have to get that on here for you sometime in the next, maybe today, maybe later on this morning. So I always love playing new stuff from Jansen. It's fun stuff, but I hear this one is a little more serious. So we'll have to listen to that. Kind of along the lines of Drunk Girl. Remember that song that you take a drunk girl home? That was good stuff. We got sports coming up. I just caught word about a half an hour ago that my cousin Cecil passed away last night. And it's been last half hour has been kind of emotional for me. So hang in there with me, if you would, please. And he and I were very close, and big Cardinal baseball fan. And he lived out in Arizona with his wife. They grew up in Florida, would visit them every summer. And then they moved to Minnesota, and then they moved to Arizona. How about that for bouncing around from Florida to Minnesota? Oh boy. And then back to Arizona, warm climate. But he passed away last night, I understand. And I'm still trying to get details about what happened and all that stuff. But he was a big Cardinal fan, so I love you, Cecil. And I'll be having a few out in the stands for you coming up Saturday whenever I take my son to the game. So hang in there with me this morning. I'll be all right. Things just need a good little, a good little moment there. And I'm fine now. We got sports coming up in just a moment, and we're going to be giving away Cardinal tickets for Saturday's game that you can join me out there and celebrate Cecil with me on Saturday. It's WMIX.

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1: 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I'm Ryan Roddy. The Texas Rangers scored 3 runs in the 9th inning to break a 4-4 tie and beat the St. Louis Cardinals last night. 7-4 was the final. That series continues tonight at Busch Stadium at 6:45. 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The Chicago Cubs lost 2-1 to the Athletics last night. That series continues tonight at Wrigley at 7:05. 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Other scores around Major League Baseball, it was the Tigers shutting out the Rays 8-0. Phillies beat the Padres 3-2. The Orioles over the Red Sox 4-2. Marlins beat the Nationals 7-3. Guardians over the Yankees 9-4. Reds beat the Royals in 10 innings 4-3. Braves over the Blue Jays 4-3. Twins beat the White Sox 6-4. Was the Brewers over the Giants 8-3. The Pirates beat the Astros 10-6. Rockies over the Angels 8-2. Dodgers got by the Diamondbacks 6-5. Mariners beat the Mets 8-3. Game 1 of the Stanley Cup Final last night, it was the Vegas Golden Knights, a 5-4 win over the Carolina Hurricanes to take a 1-0 lead in that series. The NBA Finals start tonight. Game 1, the New York Knicks at the San Antonio Spurs. Right around 7:30 is the start time on that. High school sports, baseball sectional semifinals today in 1A. At the Gorville sectional, it'll be Gorville against Sparta and Edwards County taking on NCOE. In 2A, at the Benton sectional, Harrisburg will play Pinckneyville. Massac County will take on Benton. 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Freeburg will take on Effingham. In 3A at the Triad sectional, Triad against Waterloo, Muscoota against Jacksonville. 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I'm Ryan Roddy. 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
5: 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Sometimes it's themed, sometimes it ain't. What 3 songs are walking us through the workday today?
6: Well, yesterday was National Bubba Day, and it was a day for all the Bubbas out there, and I didn't know that yesterday during my show, and then Katie mentioned it to me yesterday morning after I got off the air. She said, a happy National Bubba Day, and I'm like, what? And then she talked about it on the radio, and I was like, what? Okay. So yesterday was National Bubba Day. So I was like, you know, this is weird. I swear to the Lord Jesus that on Monday I was like, you know what would be good for a Parkway Triple Play would be Bubba songs. And then the next day was National Bubba Day, and I missed it. I'm like, well, I don't even know what made me think of Bubba. And then it became National Bubba Day the next day. So maybe, okay, let me think about this. Tomorrow is RJ Wins the Lottery Day. Maybe that will come true. I got to play the lottery. Today we're doing Bubba songs, Bubba country songs, and there's 3 that really stood out. Now, you guys gave me a couple other ones, too, that I didn't think of. But these 3 were the ones that I figured would be the top three vote getters. And indeed they were. Number one just ran away with it. We'll get to that in just a moment. It's our Parkway Triple Play brought to you by Parkway Shoe Repair, downtown Mount Vernon. And, from everybody who submitted a Bubba song, you're entered to win Cardinal tickets for Saturday's game against the Reds. We're going to give away 3 4 packs during this triple play, one per song. And it doesn't matter if your song made the list or not, you're still in the running. So let's get it started at number three. It's Diamond Rio. A song you may have forgotten about from the mid 90s called Bubba Hyde. All three of these Bubba songs were 90s songs, you know? What made 90s country so much fun? It's our Parkway Triple Play on WMIX. Come on, Bubba.

0: Was there any doubt that that would be the most popular Bubba country song? It's Mark Chestnut there. Ran away with it. I mean, just ran away with it this morning on Bubba Songs. Bubba Shot the Jukebox. 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Comfort you can feel from your toes to your heels. Number two was If Bubba Can Dance, I Can Too from Shenandoah. Number one, Bubba Hyde from Diamond Rio. Great stuff there this morning. So congratulations to our winners. Brittany in Odin won. She actually submitted all three of those songs. You only had to submit one, but the first one she submitted was If Bubba Can Dance by Shenandoah. And so congratulations. Brittany's going. I'm waiting to hear back from the other two, so check your phone, all right, because I text you, and you got until 8 o'clock to text me back. So I need your info so we can get you your Cardinal tickets for Saturday's game against the Reds. Now, we got more of those coming up, so just keep listening for another chance to win here on WMIX on your happy hump day and the 94 days of summer presented by Castle Ridge and Centralia. It keeps rolling on with more giveaways, bigger giveaways than ever. And coming up, we got Riley Green and more before we get to 8 here on WMIX.
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10: Here's a look at your first warning weather on 94.1 WMIX. Bright sunshine expected today with daytime highs approaching 82. Clear skies again tonight. Lows level off around 61. High temperatures reach up to 84. Tomorrow, sunshine mixed with clouds at times. From the Withers Weather Center, I'm meteorologist Megan Mulford on 94.1 WMIX. Currently, 57.

Brandon Green there. Change my mind. He's been the guest on Katie's Superstar Power Hour this week. And yesterday, he said that he would love to play. He's, you know, expanding in his acting. He's doing that TV series Marshals. And he said that he would love to play in a remake of Varsity Blues. But he wants to... She asked him, what part would you play in it? Would you play the coach or anything? He said, no. He said, I'd play James Vanderbeek's part. I think he's a little too old to be passed up by a high school student, especially with that mustache. Although I have seen some high school students with that facial hair. Some of them look like Grizzly Adams. WMIX. Some of them look like Chris Stapleton. No. No.

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3: I'm Ed Heisted for Withers Broadcasting. Jefferson County Sheriff's deputies arrested 63-year-old Robert D. Cates of Mount Vernon following a traffic stop at South 10th Street and Olin Lane. Deputies say a canine alerted to the presence of narcotics during that stop. A search uncovered methamphetamine in Cates' pocket. He was booked into the Jefferson County Jail on a possession charge. Mount Vernon police arrested 36-year-old Phyllis L. Hernandez after a disturbance in the Walmart parking lot on South Davidson Avenue. Police say Hernandez yelled at a woman sitting in a vehicle and struck the outside of the car. Police later located Hernandez and report she resisted arrest and kicked an officer. She now faces charges, including aggravated battery to a peace officer, resisting police, and disorderly conduct. A section of U.S. 45 in White County will be closed for the weekend beginning Friday. The closure is necessary for a culvert replacement project north of the Illinois 141 interchange at Gosson Road. A posted detour will use Illinois 141 and Illinois 1. That highway is expected to reopen by early Monday morning, weather permitting anyway. Two Jefferson County homeless shelters are joining forces for a fundraiser this weekend. Lifeboat Alliance and Family Life Shelter will hold a chicken dinner on Sunday at the Elks Lodge in Mount Vernon. The proceeds will support shelter operations and services for the homeless. Organizers hope the event will raise both funds and awareness. An Illinois law banning electronic processing fees on taxes and tips remains on hold.
4: U.S. District Court Judge Virginia Kendall ruled that a federal order issued in April blocks the Illinois Interchange Fee Prohibition Act. Hours before the ruling, state lawmakers voted to delay implementation of the law from July 1st of this year to July 1st, 2027. Rob Carr of the Illinois Retail Merchants Association said banks and credit card processors previously opposed debit card swipe fees.
5: Debit cards are used billions of times every year in this nation and continue to expand. Electronic payments continue to grow.
4: Carr said the law's opponents are predicting chaos like they did 15 years ago.
5: The payments industry remains enormously profitable, and consumers and retailers benefited from the debit reforms that brought greater fairness and competition to the market base.
4: I'm Chip Talamonte.
3: And that's what's happening for Withers Broadcasting. I'm Ed Heisted.
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8: Here's a look at your first warning weather on 94.1 WMIX. Ample sunshine expected today with daytime highs approaching 82. Clear skies tonight, lows dip down to about 61. Sunshine mixed with clouds at times tomorrow, high temperatures reach up to 84. From the Withers Weather Center, I'm meteorologist Megan Mulford on 94.1 WMIX. Currently 63.
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0: It's Luke Holmes on WMIX 808 with RJ here. I got Heritage Woods going to be joining us, supposed to be joining us in the studio here this morning. So we got more about that coming up. I'm going to go check and see if they're here.
1: I may be here right now.
0: All right. Tella Langley, WMIX. Good morning. Happy hump day.

0: Ella Langley, Choosing Texas. Jared even knows that song, don't you, Jared?
1: Oh, absolutely.
0: You sing that all the time, don't you?
1: In my car, just me.
0: You know, everybody knows that song. It's so funny. You know, my daughter will walk around singing that song. And I'm just like, you know, how do you know that song? You don't listen to country radio. And she said, it's not on country radio. It's on pop, too. I'm like, what? So, yeah, it's a pop crossover, pop hit for Ella Langley. Big song. Man, one of the biggest of the year. All right. Well, let's get to it. Jared, what are you doing here? Jared from Heritage Woods of Mount Vernon is with us this morning. Good to see you. And he brought cookies again.
1: Oh, I like spoiling you guys with Katie's Gourmet Goodies. She hooks you guys up, and actually a lot of the businesses in the community that she's baked for, and and which brings me to why I'm here, which is a lot of people probably know about our Forget Me Not Fun Day, June 20th.
0: Sure.
1: Right around the corner. It's coming up. We're very excited about it. We've got our kids fishing contest from 8 a.m. to 10 a.m. Mm-hmm. It's from the ages of 1 to 15 with a parent or guardian.
0: And this is all at Veterans Memorial Park, right?
1: That is correct.
0: In Mount Vernon. Okay.
1: That's right. So we're going to do the fishing contest. We're going to have some bait there. It's biggest fish. I've got a huge prize pack. I've posted it on Facebook, pictures and videos of what we got to give away. At 9 o'clock, we're going to have a resident walk. That's for seniors. Anybody that wants to walk, you don't have to donate.
0: Yeah.
1: You know, anything would be great.
0: And you don't have to be a resident of Heritage Woods, right?
1: No. I mean,
0: it can be anybody.
1: Anybody can just come down and walk with us. That's, you know, we're just trying to make a difference for Alzheimer's. You know, hoping to get money to donate to find a cure for this horrible disease. And one day, hopefully, there will be a cure for this.
0: Okay. That's awesome. That's at 9. That's a mile-long walk, okay.
1: That's a mile walk, and we will have water, refreshments, and things like that there if you're walking. And if you can't make the mile, that's fine. There are some cutoff points in the park if you've ever walked there.
0: Yeah.
1: So after that, at 11 o'clock, we're going to have a 5K.
0: Okay.
1: We've got a start and finish line. It's going to be three times around the park. We'll have it coordinated off along with water drink stations. Start, finish line, we will have some food. Of course, we're going to sell things cheap because every dollar that we make is important to raise money for Alzheimer's. So,
0: right.
1: But we will. I'm hoping by next week we're going to have our auction items up for bid.
0: Oh, okay.
1: Yeah,
0: okay.
1: We got some great four Cardinal baseball tickets from WMIX right here.
0: Okay, good.
1: I've got some photography shoots. I've got some great baskets coming in. I'm excited. I can't wait to get them posted. Gonna have a gift certificate from Katie's Gourmet Goodies as well. She's gonna, and we're gonna be able to start bidding on these. I'm hoping next week more details will come out whenever I have everything by Friday.
0: Right.
1: But, you know, we're just excited about this to raise money for Alzheimer's.
0: And that will be posted on the Heritage Woods Facebook page, I guess, or?
1: Absolutely, okay. Yes. I've probably just drove people crazy as much as I posted videos of me talking about it. And, you know, I don't like to see myself. People probably think I do, but, you know, it's just, this is so important. You know, if you've ever had to see anybody with dementia or Alzheimer's and had to take care of your family member, it is such a horrible disease that, you know, my heart goes out to this one. I've had family members experience it, and, you know, I would love more than anything in the world by the time that I leave this earth that we find a cure for that disease.
0: Absolutely. My grandmother comes to my mind, and, you know, it was heartbreaking, Jared, for her to always ask where my mom was, where my mom had passed away, and it was her daughter. And she was like, where's Carol? And, you know, how do you explain that to, you know, somebody and break their heart over and over again? And I know they forget about it, and it's heartbreaking, the whole thing. And to see that up hand, it's for what you guys do, it's just, you know, God bless you.
1: Absolutely. And, you know, without the community support like we've had, and if you don't mind, I'd like to thank some of the people some of the community businesses that have donated. You know, we've got People's Bank, Hunt Bonin, Katie's Gourmet Goodies and Cesar, Mount Vernon Countryside Nursing and Rehab, Vein and Vascular Center of Southern Illinois, Dr. Al Zubidi, Porter's Automotive, Nature Trail, El Rancherito, Rosa donated yesterday, Community First Bank of the Heartland, Monk and Toyota, And I got with Dry Bones Tattoo yesterday, and they are going to come up with a tattoo auction item, and I'm excited because I probably can't win it, but I definitely would bid on a tattoo for sure. So they're going to be getting back with us pretty soon. And I think right now we're looking about $4,000 raised.
0: Wow.
1: Which is great.
0: That is great.
1: We've already beat last year.
0: Mm-hmm.
1: And I don't think I brought it up, but we do. We are asking for a $10 donation for our fishing contest to enter. And $20 for the 5K.
0: Right. And you're still looking for sponsors, too. I mean, you're not going to turn anybody away if they want to sponsor this.
1: Oh, absolutely not. And, you know, we want you, not only does the donation go to a great cause, you know, we're trying to put out there that your business donated and give you all the, you know, the credit and greatness that I think comes from donations like that. And these businesses have been great to donate and work with this. And, you know, we're excited. We think this, we're hoping this event's going to be big. You know, if you can't come out and donate, or if you can't donate, then just come out and spend the morning, a little bit of the afternoon with us and hang out with us. And, I'm going to have some, shirts up that we're going to be selling. Everything will go towards Alzheimer's, what we sell there. They ought to be in next week. So there's going to be a lot going on and fast here in the next week or so.
0: All right. Mark it on your calendar. It's going to be a fun day. Heritage Woods of Mount Vernon presenting the Forget Me Not Fun Day for Alzheimer's. It's June 20th, Mount Vernon Veterans Memorial Park. You can call 618-241-9518 or go to Heritage Woods of Mount Vernon on Facebook. You can find out more from Jarrett. Here in the Mount Vernon Dream Home Studio, Jarrett with Heritage Woods of Mount Vernon. Thank you, sir.
1: Hey, thank you for having me, and thanks WMIX for everything they do for
0: us. You bet. God bless you.
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7: 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Southern
8: Illinois weather. Here's a look at your first morning weather on 94.1 WMIX. Ample sunshine expected today with daytime highs approaching 82. Clear skies tonight, lows dip down to about 61. Sunshine mixed with clouds at times tomorrow. High temperatures reach up to 84. From the Withers Weather Center, I'm meteorologist Megan Mulford on 94.1 WMIX. Currently, 63.

John Morgan there. Before that, we heard his buddy Jason Aldean. This is a good summertime song. Maybe a lot of people don't think of it as a summertime song, but really is. Talk about Luke Bryan, his summertime love, spending the summertime on the boardwalk and at the amusement park with his summertime fling. It's WMIX.

0: Fields, WMIX. Makes me think about being on the beach somewhere. Yeah, it does. Many family vacations will start this week, too, you know, now that school's out and all that stuff. And what's the weirdest thing you ever found on a beach? Well, now, I'm trying to think of what did I find. I haven't found very many weird things on the beach, I guess. You know, I've stepped on some things that hurt. I sliced open the bottom of my foot one summer down on the beach in Florida. I stepped on a shell or something like that. Oh, man, it was awful. Got infected and all that stuff, stunk. Ugh. What's the funniest thing you ever found or the weirdest thing you've ever found on a beach?
1: One of them is that I've seen swimsuits or washed up or whatever.
0: Oh, yeah, okay.
1: So that's funny because people out there, it's got to be one of theirs.
0: Yeah.
1: Other times, my friends and I would sometimes take a metal detector out.
0: Yeah, oh,
1: and
0: yeah.
1: We've been able to find, like, I think, somebody lost, like, a prosthetic arm or leg. And just we dug it out and unburied it and... Yeah. Earned it in.
0: You make some money off of that. Somebody's prosthetic arm.
1: We heard the beep, beep, beep going off of this metal detector. Uh-huh. We all went over, started digging, and we're like, somebody must have, like, buried somebody in the sand. And the leg must have just come off.
0: I can see that, something. Yeah.
1: And so we all, like, freaked out at first, too. Because, this was when we were maybe in, like, freshman in high school. So we all kind of, like, panicked. Or we also kind of thought, oh, my God, are we digging up a body or something?
0: See, that would have been freaky.
1: One of my friends, like, called the police or something, too. Like I said, the story's so long ago that I don't exactly remember. But, like, I'm pretty sure, we panicked we called over the lifeguard and, like, made sure we were like, hey. This is what we found. This is what happened. Or we don't know what happened, but if you want to try and figure it out, that'd be great.
0: There's a dead body over here. No, it's just somebody's arm. It's WMIX.

0: WMIX, now a little country house, 844 RJ here. 69 degrees on our way up into the low 80s today. It'll be a beautiful day today. When I get home from, I'm gonna run home after my show here this morning before I come back this afternoon, jump in the pool. So I can't wait, my son Brooks, of course, came in last night and we're gonna have some fun here for the next week or so, getting in the pool with the other kiddos. Yeah. It is, 8:45. We're asking you about, finding weird things on a beach. Bill in Nashville said that they were boating on Lake Kincaid one time, relaxing in one of the coves. He said his youngest son was floating in a tube and starts hollering, "Turd! Turd!" And it was. Makes me think of Caddyshack. Remember that? Oh, with the pool. And it was a baby Ruth.
1: I was walking along the beach and had my youngest daughter with me, and she's like, "Mommy, Mommy, look, what is that?" And I looked down, and there was a set of dentures just, like, wedged in the sand, but the teeth part were sticking up, and I was like, okay, we're just going to walk on by that because I don't want to dig down there and find a head.
0: Oh, yeah, that's true. That's true. Oh, man, that'd be scary.
1: There was a guard that was a couple of, well, I'd say probably about 20 feet down from me, and I told him they were in there because I was like, "I'm not digging them out." He's like, "No, we'll get them."
0: No, see, now, you know, you think that maybe somebody left them there as a joke. You know, here, let's put these teeth in the sand. Or maybe somebody actually lost their teeth and they couldn't find them. Oh, that's terrible.
1: Wow. We were in the water, and my son was laying on his belly looking at a sand dollar that he found, and we were in the very, very, you know, edge of the water, so it was just coming up on the sand. And all of a sudden, I heard him scream, and I was like, "What?" And he said, "Something hit me in the head." It was a big, very long, very rusted nail that must have been at least 20 inches long.
0: Ooh.
1: Smacked him right in the head.
0: Oh,
1: it looked like it came from the hull of a boat.
0: Oh, really?
1: I said, "Oh, gosh, Brendan, you found part of the Titanic."
0: Wow. That's scary. Whew, be careful. When I was young, you know, we were swimming. I think this was down in Gulfport, down in the Gulf when I was a kid. And these fish or something just kept hitting my leg, right? And finally I was like, okay, I'm going to reach down there and grab one. And I reached down, picked it up, and it was a jellyfish. And I was like, threw it back down. I did not get stung by that thing. I was surprised I didn't get stung. But I threw it back down real quick. I was like, oh, my gosh, I got jellyfish. I'm swimming in a pool of jellyfish. It might have been dead or something, I guess. It was just floating in there. I don't know. It's time for our community calendar.
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12: Here's a look at your first warning weather on 94.1 WMIX. Ample sunshine expected today with daytime highs approaching 82. Clear skies tonight, lows dip down to about 61. Sunshine mixed with clouds at times. Tomorrow, high temperatures reach up to 84. From the Withers Weather Center, I'm meteorologist Megan Mulford on 94.1 WMIX. Currently, it's 66 degrees.

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0: Kayla Langley and Morgan Wallen on WMIX. It's RJ this morning. If you missed it early this morning, I was talking about it being National Itch Day and how much my wife loves the song Scratch My Back. Oh, yeah. You know, that song was used in that TV series Bad Monkey with Vince Vaughn. If you haven't seen that, you should check it out. Funny show. Scratch My Back on National Itch Day. Yeah, she loves that song.
1: I don't know where to scratch.
0: Coming up a little bit later on this hour, we got our Country Almanac, This Day in Country Music History. Oh, there's another song that I'll sing to my wife, this song, and she loves it whenever I sing it to her. So I thought I would play a little bit of it.

she loves that. It's 9:05. You like it too, don't you? It's pretty good, right? WMIX, good morning.

back in the saddle. It's Luke Holmes on WMIX. We got our country almanac coming up with This Day in Country Music History, a song you may have been a while since you've heard this one. It's coming up here in a moment. It's Dan and Shay's latest, taking us up to that time here on WMIX.

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3: Yeah. It's time for This Day in Country Music History. And we're going to roll back a little bit here. Let's start out with 1972. How many of you folks out there ever went to Opryland? Back when it was a theme park in Nashville. That's where we would go when we were kids. We went there a few times when I was a kid. You know, kind of was a alternative to Six Flags and had that country music theme. It was an amusement park that opened this day in 1972 in Nashville. Now, during the late 80s, nearly 2.5 million people visited the park every year. It was billed as the home of American music. Opryland USA featured a large number of musical shows along with those park rides. Very entertaining place. It was this day in 1989 that Reba married her manager, Narvel, at Emerald Bay in Lake Tahoe, Nevada. Yeah, it was, that was her first marriage, right, for Reba?
4: Reba!
3: Yeah. It was this day in 1990 that the Carter family and Johnny Cash were both inducted into the National Broadcasters Hall of Fame. Ceremony took place in New Jersey at the Berkeley Hotel. It was this day in 1996 that George Strait released the song Carried Away. It was the second single from his Blue Clear Sky album, which became his 30th number one hit. The song was also one of two George Strait songs, the other being One Night at a Time, that were nominated for Single of the Year at the 1997 CMA Awards. You know that? Two songs. Nominated for Single of the Year. It was this day in 1997 that Curb Records released Everywhere, which was the fourth album by Tim McGraw, and it was his first release since his marriage to Faith. And it was nominated for Best Country Album in 1998 for Tim. It was also this day in 2000 for Tim, along with Kenny Chesney. They were arrested in Buffalo after Kenny ran away with a Mounted Reserve deputy's horse. Now, the deputies tried to corral Kenny, and Tim attacked the deputies. Chesney asked to sit on the horse outside the football stadium where the Buffalo Bills play, and the daughter of the deputy gave him permission, so Kenny jumped up on the horse and rode away. He was told to stop, ignored the orders, and the deputies were then attacked by Tim and other members of his entourage. Kenny was charged with disorderly conduct, released on a $100 bail. Tim was charged with second-degree assault, obstructing governmental administration, menacing, and resisting arrest. He had to post a $2,500 bail. Could you see if they were both put in the same jail cell together? They're probably just sitting there laughing. Can you believe what we just did? You rode away on one of those deputies' horses, and I tried to stop him from stopping you. Oh, my goodness, what a story. It was this day in 2014 that Miranda Lambert released her fifth studio album, Platinum. It received widespread critical acclaim, earned her a Grammy Award for Best Country Album, a CMA Award, and an ACM Award, too. It was also her first album to reach number one on the Billboard 200. Marked her fifth straight number one debut on the top country albums, making her the first artist in history of the chart to start their career with five number one albums. Pretty cool, huh? This song was on there.
5: You can't ride in my little red wagon.
3: It was this day in 2018 during the inaugural Arkansas Country Music Awards. Johnny Cash, Glenn Campbell, Ed Bruce, the Browns were all awarded Lifetime Achievement Awards. It was held at the University of Arkansas at Little Rock. It was this day in 2023, just 3 years ago, that Morgan Wallen was at number one on the country chart with his third album, One Thing at a Time. 19 weeks at number one. Became the longest running number one country album of all time. Had this song on there as its title cut. But we're going to roll back to 1966. So let's see, that was 60 years ago today. Birthday girl, Jamie O'Neill. She was born in Sydney, Australia, country singer and songwriter. Her debut album back in 2000, Shiver, featured back-to-back number one singles. One of them was There Is No Arizona, and the other one was this one, When I Think About Angels. Happy 60th birthday to Jamie O'Neill, this day in country music history on our Country Almanac on WMIX.

0: Jamie O'Neill, remember her? Yeah, that's a day in country music history. Came out of the box really hot and then kind of fizzled out, but still had a good career there. When I think about Angels, it's her birthday today, turning 60 years old. And that little story, do you remember, you may not remember this, back in 2001, the NFC football title game between the Rams and the Philadelphia Eagles. Jamie O'Neill sang the national anthem before that game. It was a game the Rams won and went to the Super Bowl to play the Patriots back in 2001. What was that, Super Bowl 36? So anyway, Jamie came out, and a lot of people thought Jamie sounded like Martina McBride. I thought she did. And a lot of people I talked to was like, man, she sounds a lot like Martina. She does. And Jamie came out, and they were like, please welcome to sing the national anthem. And Fox, I think, was broadcasting the game. Fox TV had, you know, Jamie O'Neill up there with the microphone, and below her, the name Martina McBride. So they even got it confused. Now, how did they do that? I mean, you know, is somebody say, oh, that sounds like Martina McBride during like warm-ups or rehearsals? Oh, that sounds like Martina McBride. Okay, yeah. Or does somebody say, hey, who's doing the national anthem? Oh, I think it's Martina McBride. Okay, well, put it in. And it was not Martina McBride, it was Jamie O'Neill. But, yeah. Well, they sound alike. But, oops, on Fox. Hey, coming up, we got Parker McCullough on the way. We got some Luke Bryan. We got latest from Chesney and more here. It's RJ here in the Mount Vernon Dream Home Studio here on WMIX.
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10: Here's a look at your first warning weather on 94.1 WMIX. Ample sunshine expected today with daytime highs approaching 82. Clear skies tonight, lows dip down to about 61. Sunshine mixed with clouds at times tomorrow, high temperatures reach up to 84. From the Withers Weather Center, I'm meteorologist Megan Mulford on 94.1 WMIX. Currently, 70.

Is that what that is? Okay, look, raise them up. All right. WMIX with RJ. Good morning to you. What a beautiful day today is going to be in the neighborhood. It's a good day to just play hooky and carry on. Chesney.

0: Old Dustin Lynch. Yep, yep. That's where it's at. It's WMIX. Yep, yep. Time for me to get on out of here and go on and give way to Katie, who's going to take you through the middle part of the day. She'll have Riley Green with her coming up this afternoon on the Superstar Power Hour. And I'll be back at 3 o'clock this afternoon. When I come back, we're going to give away Cardinal tickets for Saturday again. We're giving away pairs this afternoon. We gave away 4 packs this morning. Got pairs coming up this afternoon on the big ride home for Saturday's game against the Reds or the Redbirds. So join us for that. And enjoy some more great country throughout the day. Like coming up, Riley Green's new one, that song, Think As You Drunk. It's good stuff. We got some Blake on the way. So much more. Jason Aldean coming up right at the top of the hour. It's all on WMIX. God bless you. Y'all be good. Bye.
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14: 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Southern
1: Illinois weather. Here's a look at your first warning weather on 94.1 WMIX. Ample sunshine expected today with daytime highs approaching 82. Clear skies tonight, lows dip down to about 61. Sunshine mixed with clouds at times tomorrow, high temperatures reach up to 84. From the Withers Weather Center, I'm meteorologist Megan Mulford on 94.1 WMIX. Currently, 70.

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0: Amazon announced Prime Day is coming early. This year, it will start Tuesday, June 23rd and end on June 26th. This marks the second longest Prime Day on record. And you know what? It irks me every time they add another day and they don't change the name to Prime Days instead of Day.
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1: So for as long as I can remember, and as long as I've definitely worked in music, artists across all genres always release new music on Fridays / super late on Thursdays, depending on what time zone you're in. But recently, there have been some artists, especially in country, switching it up. Like Riley Green released a new song last Wednesday. Lainey Wilson has a new song coming out this Thursday. Little Big Town did an early drop last week. And I can't find anything on the internet that confirms that this is changing. This is purely my own observation, but I kind of love it. I mean, sometimes it stinks to have to wait until Friday. Sometimes you really need a banger on a Wednesday.
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18: Here's a look at your first warning weather on 94.1 WMIX. Ample sunshine expected today with daytime highs approaching 82. Clear skies tonight, lows dip down to about 61. Sunshine mixed with clouds at times tomorrow, and temperatures reach up to 84. From the Withers Weather Center, I'm meteorologist Megan Mulford on 94.1 WMIX. Currently, it's 72 degrees.

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5: Here's a look at your first warning weather on 94.1 WMIX. Ample sunshine expected today with daytime highs approaching 82. Clear skies tonight, lows dip down to about 61. Sunshine mixed with clouds at times tomorrow, high temperatures reach up to 84. From the Withers Weather Center, I'm meteorologist Megan Mulford on 94.1 WMIX. Currently, it's 72 degrees.

0: Did you know that Riley is not actually Riley Green's first name? It's his middle name. So what on earth is his first name? 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

outside, too bright. 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
6: From the newsroom, I'm Ed Heisted for Withers Broadcasting. Mount Vernon police arrested 48-year-old James E. Page after a domestic disturbance on North 8th Street. Officers say Page allegedly threatened his girlfriend during an argument, raised his arm as if to throw a crushed beer can. Police intervened and took him into custody. Page was charged with assault and threatening a public officer. He was locked up in the Jefferson County Justice Center. Jefferson County Sheriff's deputies arrested 47-year-old Joseph R. Waters of Mount Vernon on a charge of violating an order of protection. Deputies responded to a home on North Cross Street in Ina and determined Waters was inside the protected person's home despite a court order. He was taken into custody and booked into the Jefferson County Justice Center. The investigation remains ongoing. The Illinois Department of Public Health is urging everyone to take precautions as tick and mosquito season gets underway. The first mosquito samples testing positive for West Nile virus this year have been identified in Cook County. Health officials recommend insect repellent, protective clothing, and eliminating standing water around homes. Residents are also encouraged to check for ticks after spending time outdoors. The annual barbecue for the crew fundraiser is set for this Friday at Corinthian Missionary Baptist Church in Mount Vernon. Organizers hope to sell 600 pulled pork meal plates to benefit the crew youth cleanup program founded by Jefferson County board member James Malone. The program pays local teenagers to help clean neighborhoods while promoting responsibility and community pride. Meals include a sandwich, chips, coleslaw, dessert, and water. Illinois schools are set to receive new property tax relief funding under the recently approved state budget.
7: In the final hours of talks regarding Illinois' record $55.9 billion spending plan for the 2027 fiscal year, lawmakers noted that it includes $45 million for ISBE's property tax relief grant program. As a Senate Democrat leader on appropriations, Senator L.G. Sims Jr., a Democrat from Chicago, said the $45 million allocation for the coming year is because the state was able to complete a study on the effectiveness of the program.
8: The district, if they are to get the grant, will have to abate property taxes for 3 years.
7: Previously, statute required property tax abatement for only 2 years. Within the bill that guides how the budget will be implemented, ISBE will distribute property tax relief grants to applicant school districts based on which districts have the highest adjusted operating tax rate. I'm Sean Reed.
6: And that's what's happening for Withers Broadcasting. I'm Ed Heisted.
0: 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Don't forget about Daddy. Treat him to a special menu at Stonewater. Father's Day is June 21st. Take him to Stonewater at Castle Ridge. No reservation required.
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10: Here's a look at your first warning weather on 94.1 WMIX. Ample sunshine expected today, with daytime highs approaching 82. Clear skies tonight, lows dip down to about 61. Sunshine mixed with clouds at times tomorrow, high temperatures reach up to 84. From the Withers Weather Center, I'm meteorologist Megan Mulford on 94.1 WMIX. Right now, 74.
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15: Here's a look at your first warning weather on 94.1 WMIX. Ample sunshine expected today with daytime highs approaching 82. Clear skies tonight, lows dip down to about 61. Sunshine mixed with clouds at times tomorrow, high temperatures reach up to 84. From the Withers Weather Center, I'm meteorologist Megan Mulford on 94.1 WMIX. Right now, 74.

0: The average cost of a wedding, now $36,000. 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Like, when was the last time you didn't have to travel for a wedding? Like, and there wasn't a big stink. Like, let's just make weddings chill again, guys.
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0: Here's a look at your first warning weather on 94.1 WMIX. Ample sunshine expected today with daytime highs approaching 82. Clear skies tonight, lows dip down to about 61. Sunshine mixed with clouds at times tomorrow, high temperatures reach up to 84. From the Withers Weather Center, I'm meteorologist Megan Mulford on 94.1 WMIX. Right now, 74.

0: 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Riley's going to tell that today while he's hanging out on the Superstar Power Hour.
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7: I'm Ed Heisted for Withers Broadcasting. Jefferson County Sheriff's deputies arrested 63-year-old Robert D. Cates of Mount Vernon. Following a traffic stop at South 10th Street and Olin Lane, deputies say a canine alerted to the presence of narcotics during that stop. A search uncovered methamphetamine in Cates' pocket. He was booked into the Jefferson County Jail on a possession charge. Mount Vernon police arrested 36-year-old Phyllis L. Hernandez after a disturbance in the Walmart parking lot on South Davidson Avenue. Police say Hernandez yelled at a woman sitting in a vehicle and struck the outside of the car. Police later located Hernandez and report she resisted arrest and kicked an officer. She now faces charges, including aggravated battery to a peace officer, resisting police, and disorderly conduct. A section of U.S. 45 in White County will be closed for the weekend beginning Friday. The closure is necessary for a culvert replacement project north of the Illinois 141 interchange at Gosson Road. A posted detour will use Illinois 141 and Illinois 1. That highway is expected to reopen by early Monday morning, weather permitting anyway. Two Jefferson County homeless shelters are joining forces for a fundraiser this weekend. Lifeboat Alliance and Family Life Shelter will hold a chicken dinner on Sunday at the Elks Lodge in Mount Vernon. The proceeds will support shelter operations and services for the homeless. Organizers hope the event will raise both funds and awareness. An Illinois law banning electronic processing fees on taxes and tips remains on hold.
8: U.S. District Court Judge Virginia Kendall ruled that a federal order issued in April blocks the Illinois Interchange Fee Prohibition Act. Hours before the ruling, state lawmakers voted to delay implementation of the law from July 1st of this year to July 1st, 2027. Rob Carr of the Illinois Retail Merchants Association said banks and credit card processors previously opposed debit card swipe fees.
9: Debit cards are used billions of times every year in this nation and continue to expand. Electronic payments continue to grow.
8: Carr said the law's opponents are predicting chaos like they did 15 years ago.
9: The payments industry remains enormously profitable, and consumers and retailers benefited from the debit reforms that brought greater fairness and competition to the market base.
8: I'm Chip Talamonte.
7: And that's what's happening for Withers Broadcasting. I'm Ed Heisted.
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0: 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Don't forget about Daddy. Treat him to a special menu at Stonewater. Father's Day is June 21st. 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
11: Here's a look at your first warning weather on 94.1 WMIX. Bright sunshine expected this afternoon with daytime highs approaching 82. Clear skies again tonight, lows dip down to about 61. Sunshine mixed with clouds at times tomorrow, daytime highs approaching 84. From the Withers Weather Center, I'm meteorologist Megan Mulford on 94.1 WMIX. Currently, it's 79 degrees.
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0: Someone was just telling me that their kids' school offered to touch up yearbook photos, and I just want to say, absolutely not. 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
1: Where has Sam Hunt been? At the beach, it appears. Sam Hunt does this thing a lot where he just falls off the map. And then he posts like two photos, he falls right back off the map. In January, he posted two pictures out hunting. In April, he posted one photo in a field with one of his kids. And then on Monday, five photos of him and his family at the beach and on a deep sea fishing trip. The IDK why, but I feel like it was down in the Keys. That's just what it looks like to me. The caption said, tarpon and toddlers. Now, it has been almost a year and a half since Sam Hunt released any music. And I do feel like the chances are extremely low. But I am hoping that this could be like, you know, leading to like a Sam Hunt beachy song summer moment. I don't know. Just a big hopeful Sam Hunt fan here.
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18: Here's a look at your first warning weather on 94.1 WMIX. Bright sunshine expected this afternoon, with daytime highs approaching 82. Clear skies again tonight, lows dip down to about 61. Sunshine mixed with clouds at times tomorrow, daytime highs approaching 84. From the Withers Weather Center, I'm meteorologist Megan Mulford on 94.1 WMIX. Currently, it's 79 degrees.

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It starts on June 23rd, ends on June 26th. And you know what? 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

0: You like 90s country? 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
2: 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Profit continues to erode at the Chicago Board of Trade today. Wheat futures are between 10 cents and 16 and a half cents a bushel down. Soybean market between 3 3/4 and 7 1/2 cents a bushel lower. In the corn trade, we're a penny to 6 1/2 cents a bushel down. Soybean oil futures today, we're moving stronger from 71 cents to $1.03 higher. Soybean meal prices from $1.10 to $3.90 lower. Rice is lower. Cotton futures are also down. Your live cattle market of the October down 65 cents at 230.22. Feeder cattle October down 222, 339.52. Lean hogs October gained 30 cents so far, 85.32 a hundred. At the Chicago Board of Trade, since we got the Department of Agriculture's crop progress and condition report suggesting that at least 2/3 of corn and soybeans in the country are either good or excellent, not quite as good as the trade anticipated, but certainly well in line with the average, and the fact that the extended weather models suggest no real stress ahead for the crop, the market is seeing weakness. July corn off 6 at 434 and a half, the December down 5 and a quarter, 461 and a quarter. July soybeans down 7 3/4, 1157 and a half. November down a nickel, 1172 3/4. July wheat down 16 and a half. I'm Jeff Nally.
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13: Here's a look at your first warning weather on 94.1 WMIX. Bright sunshine expected this afternoon with daytime highs approaching 82. Clear skies again tonight, lows dip down to about 61. Sunshine mixed with clouds at times tomorrow, daytime highs approaching 84. From the Withers Weather Center, I'm meteorologist Megan Mulford on 94.1 WMIX. Currently, it's 79 degrees.

Did you know that Riley is not actually Riley Green's first name? It's his middle name. So what on earth is his first name? Find out today while Riley's hanging out with us on the Superstar Power Hour. 94.1 WMIX with Kenny Chesney.

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0: Today is National Egg Day, and I just hope that you like get to enjoy an egg today and you don't have one of those days where the eggs egg a little too hard and then you can't have one for a long time. It's a weird thing.
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0: Taylor Swift and a return to country music? Question mark. Kind of. Talking about her new song for Toy Story 5 that's coming out in just a few.
1: 94.1 WMIX.

dressed up for success. From my head down to my boots, I don't do it for the money. There's bills that I can't pay. I don't do it for the glory. I just do it anyway. Providing for our futures, my responsibility. Yeah, I'm real good under pressure, being all that I can be. I can't call in sick on Mondays when the weekend's been too strong.

0: Canadian company.
1: You know, I really have to hand it to the Swifties. Their level of sleuthing and detective work, it is truly unmatched. They knew something was up and they sussed out that Taylor was involved in Toy Story 5, which Taylor confirmed this week that she wrote a new original song for the movie called I Knew It, I Knew You. In her post, Taylor said, "I've always dreamed of getting to write for these characters who I've adored since I was a 5-year-old watching the first Toy Story movie. I fell instantly in love with Toy Story 5 when I was lucky enough to see it in its early stages and wrote this song as soon as I got home from the screening. Sometimes you just know, right?" The song is said to have been inspired by the Rootin' Tootin' cowgirl Jessie's ongoing journey and has been described as a return to Taylor's country roots. Now, there has been a lot of speculation over the years about whether Taylor would return to the country music genre. I don't think that this is necessarily it, but I think it's a teaser. I think that I could see her getting really inspired by this moment and then making more country music as a result. 100% could see that happening. Is that what I'm crossing my fingers for? 100%.
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0: a look at your first warning weather on 94.1 WMIX. Bright sunshine expected this afternoon, with daytime highs approaching 82. Clear skies again tonight, lows dip down to about 61. Sunshine mixed with clouds at times tomorrow, daytime highs approaching 84. From the Withers Weather Center, I'm meteorologist Megan Mulford on 94.1 WMIX. Currently, it's 81 degrees.

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16: Here's a look at your first warning weather on 94.1 WMIX. Bright sunshine expected this afternoon, with daytime highs approaching 82. Clear skies again tonight, lows dip down to about 61. Sunshine mixed with clouds at times tomorrow, daytime highs approaching 84. From the Withers Weather Center, I'm meteorologist Megan Mulford on 94.1 WMIX. Currently, it's 81 degrees.

0: 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Riley's going to tell that today while he's hanging out on the Superstar Power Hour.
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1: Riley Green is here hanging out with us for the rest of the hour. And to kick things off, I want to play your first hit, There Was This Girl. Can you talk about the story behind this song?
2: Yeah, There Was This Girl I wrote with my buddy Eric Dillon, my first single, and it was a really easy song to write because I feel like the idea of a guy doing something stupid to try to win over a girl or impress a girl was a pretty relatable topic, and we certainly had no shortage of ideas for that song, and some of them were true and some of them were maybe a little exaggerated, but a really fun song.
1: That's one of the songs that I feel like reminds me or is reminiscent of Dierks Bentley, What Was I Thinking?
2: Exactly.
1: Like those two are in the same family.
2: Yeah, very much. Yeah, I remember thinking about the movie Footloose. And when they were playing Chicken on the tractors,
1: yep,
2: that was to win a girl over. And that was kind of my thought of the first line of the song.
1: Here it is for you now. It's Riley Green, There Was This Girl on the Superstar Power Hour.

0: 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Riley is his middle name. 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
1: Riley Green is here hanging out with us this week for the Superstar Power Hour. And a little bit earlier, I was on your Wikipedia page.
2: Oh, God.
1: Just making sure that I'm up to date on everything.
2: Tell me something about myself.
1: Your first name is Jonathan.
2: Well, it's actually Jonathan. It's a soft term.
1: Oh, okay, got it. Does anyone call you Jonathan?
2: Nobody's ever called me Jonathan.
1: No. So who are you, like, why is it Jonathan Riley Green? Like, who are you named after? Why did they decide to go by middle name?
2: I don't know. I know that I got the name Riley because my great-granddaddy Paul, who I didn't know, got a little dementia, and he started calling my dad Riley. My dad's name's Keevan.
1: Really?
2: So,
1: and they were like...
2: Parents like, yep, we're going to name our first son Riley.
1: So your mom doesn't even say Jonathan, like, if you're in trouble.
2: Nobody's ever called me Jonathan, no.
1: Oh, that's so interesting.
2: I don't even think I would turn if I heard it.
1: See, I'm a Catherine, and, like, when I hear, I know I'm in trouble. That's why I wondered if it was, like...
2: Catherine?
1: Yeah, if I get a Catherine, it is not...
2: That's going to be fun. I'm 100% calling you Catherine from now on.
1: Great. It'll be you and my mother when she's mad at me. Riley Green is here hanging out on the Superstar Power Hour. On the way, we're going to play a song, Don't Mind If I Do, and Riley's going to tell us the story behind it.
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11: Southern Illinois. Here's a look at your first morning weather on 94.1 WMIX. Ample sunshine expected this afternoon, with daytime highs approaching 82. Clear skies again tonight, lows level off around 61. Lots of sunshine tomorrow, highs level off around 84. From the Withers Weather Center, I'm meteorologist Megan Mulford on 94.1 WMIX. Currently, it's 82 degrees.

0: 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Do you want to go outside?
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0: It's really hot out here.
1: 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You want to go back inside?
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16: Southern Illinois weather. Here's a look at your first warning weather on 94.1 WMIX. Ample sunshine expected this afternoon with daytime highs approaching 82. Clear skies again tonight. Lows level off around 61. Lots of sunshine tomorrow. Highs level off around 84. From the Withers Weather Center, I'm meteorologist Megan Mulford on 94.1 WMIX. Currently, it's 82 degrees.

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Welcome to the Big Ride Home with RJ. Happy Hump Day. Hope you're doing well. What a gorgeous day. We're not gonna see any rain anytime soon, right? There's nothing in our forecast, right? Right? It's a good thing, but we don't want it right now. It's WMIX. Howdy!

0: Graylin James on WMIX. Can you believe it's been 20 years since Jason Aldean made his debut on the main stage of Nissan Stadium in Nashville for the CMA Music Fest? This year he's headlining it the first night of the stadium shows. In those 20 years, the excitement of playing the biggest festival in country music, it hasn't worn off.
1: I mean, it's a big thrill for us as artists to get to go out and play in front of that many people. You know, so it's fun, man. And you just go out, try to make sure they have a good time. And because we have a blast up there. So people come to this festival from all over the country, man. And so we want to go out and give them the best show we can.
0: Now, actually, fans now come from all around the world to CMA Fest, making it the biggest global country music festival. About 100,000 people attend every year. It's going to be a lot of fun. Here is Jason on WMIX. She said.

0: There's still a lefty in Boston on WMIX. I'm not a fan of Boston. You know, you remember Cardinals got beat by Boston twice in the World Series the last, the last 20 years. In 2013, they got beat. They were showing highlights of that one the other day on TV, and I was like, no. And then in 2006, you know, 2004, they lost to them. But I was, oh, man. I'm not a fan of Boston. Never liked the Patriots either. Yeah. RJ with you. We're giving away Cardinal baseball tickets this afternoon. I'm going to tell you how you can win coming up here in a moment. More music on the way. We got a lot of great stuff coming up today. A lot of great music here as the 94 Days of Summer presented by Castle Ridge of Centralia right here on WMIX. Happy hump day.
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13: Here's a look at your first warning weather on 94.1 WMIX. Bright sunshine expected this afternoon with daytime highs approaching 82. Clear skies again tonight, lows dip down to about 61. Daytime highs approaching 85, tomorrow mainly clear. From the Withers Weather Center, I'm meteorologist Megan Mulford on 94.1 WMIX. Currently 82.

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1: 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They're on Route 37 South in Mount Vernon. Go by and see them and tell them you heard it on WMIX. They're still open. Go by. Today, we're going to go back to March of 1995. Yeah, we're going to back to the mid-90s for Toby Keith. And from his second album, Boomtown, is a song that peaked at number 2 on the country singles chart called You Ain't Much Fun. It was his 7th single following a string of hits that were all very different from one another. And he says this song cemented his reputation as a versatile songwriter.
2: That's put me into a good situation. All the doors are open for me as a writer, to where I feel like I can do anything I want to. I can let the song take whatever direction it wants to, because I hopefully people expect something different each time from Toby Keith, as opposed to just singing cowboy songs or just singing ballads and just singing love songs. You know, that lets me be as versatile as I, and it keeps it entertaining for me.
1: Absolutely. And then he went on from there and just branched out, and at one point came to where he could sing the phone book and end up having a number one song like Red Solo Cup. It's Toby Keith, and You Ain't Much Fun. It's our Cowboy Campfire Song of the Day, brought to you by Mount Vernon Wind Supply on WMIX.

0: go.
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0: Riley Green, Change My Mind on WMIX with RJ here. Coming up, I'll give you details on how you win Cardinal tickets for Saturday's game against the Reds. Right now, we got some David Lee and Chesney.
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0: course, Jordan Davis and Turn This Truck Around on WMIX. RJ here, the station for winning the 94 Days of Summer presented by Castle Ridge and Centralia. Rolling on. And we're giving away Cardinal baseball tickets this afternoon. And if you want to go see the Cardinals and the Reds play on Saturday, it's an afternoon game, maybe a little warm. I'm going out there. I think I'm sitting right in the sun. So if you want to go, and I'm going to be sitting right in front of the new tarps off section that they have out there in the bleachers. I'm going to be in the box seats right in front of that. So it should be loud, a lot of fun on Saturday. Probably a lot of sweaty, stinky guys out there. So if you want to go, though, and sweat and stink with me on Saturday, I got a pair of tickets for you. All you got to do is text me. Sweating on Saturday to the Paul Shields Allstate Insurance text line 618-242-0094. You could win two tickets to see the Cardinals play the Reds this Saturday, and I'll make two winners. Each of you will get a pair. So sweating on Saturday to 618-242-0094. If you want to go to that Cardinal Reds game, that's going to be fun. It's WMIX, got some John Morgan and more next.
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14: Southern Illinois weather.
15: Here's a look at your first warning weather on 94.1 WMIX. Bright sunshine expected this afternoon, with daytime highs approaching 82. Clear skies again tonight, lows dip down to about 61. Daytime highs approaching 85 tomorrow, mainly clear. From the Withers Weather Center, I'm meteorologist Megan Mulford on 94.1 WMIX. Currently 82.

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And Shane Proffitt's latest Long Live Country. It is Living Large on WMIX. And coming up, we got our birthday buddies. Somebody's going to win some presents from our prize closet. It is just minutes away here on WMIX. Good afternoon.

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4: Birthday buddies. Going on the radio right now. Let's do this thing for the 3rd of June. It's June 3rd already. Let's see. Mary Elliston in Woodlawn. Number 71 for Mary. Linda Nolte. Jessica Mayer. Tina Kretzer in Hoyleton having a birthday today. Jason Rinker in Texaco. Celebrating Sheldon Kaiser in Hoyleton. Sean Verley in Nashville is turning 34 today. Let's see. Casey Combs in Kamundi, who won the Joe's Pizza this morning, turning 16. I appreciate you listening, Casey. He's one of our early birds that gets up with us early in the morning. Also, Ryan Gerald's in Heron turning 52. Andrea Zarling has a birthday. William Watterson in Mount Vernon turning 36. Bradley Bentley in Benton is 53. That's a mouthful. Shannon Sampson, happy birthday. And also Amy Todd is turning 51. If you got any birthdays, all you got to do is text them to me on the Paul Shields Allstate Insurance text line. 618-242-0094. In the mornings, we give away that free Joe's Pizza. In the afternoon, I open up our prize closet and pull out some presents and wrap them up all nice and neat for you and give them to you along with a card. Okay, I don't have that. But I still give you some presents. And our winner this afternoon is Bradley Bentley, who's turning 53. Happy birthday, Bradley. I'll get in touch with you on what you won, how you can pick these presents up, all right? Happy birthday, buddies, from WMIX.
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12: Here's a look at your first warning weather on 94.1 WMIX. Lows dip down to about 61 tonight under clear skies. Lots of sunshine tomorrow. Highs level off around 85. Partly cloudy skies tomorrow night. Lows level off around 66. From the Withers Weather Center, I'm meteorologist Megan Mulford on 94.1 WMIX. Currently, it's 83 degrees.

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RJ, your DJ on this gorgeous big ride home. Happy hump day. We got low cash.

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0: so much fun. It was it's sad. I found out this morning during my show that he passed away. So Cecil, I love you, buddy, and rest in peace. And I can't wait to see you again. Heaven wasn't so far away. I get to see you more often. You know, Bailey Zimmerman, he says that music really changed his life. And a lot of these, of course, if you're in music and you're a singer, yeah, it is going to change your life. But it's a little different for Bailey.
1: In so many ways, I don't even know how to explain it. Like, my life is truly the way it is because of music, people following me, people wanting to be interested in me and my music. It's like such a blessing to get to wake up every day and know that you have a world full of friends and family. It's truly insane.
0: Yeah, and you know, he benefits really from social media like a lot of the new artists do these days. Here he is on WMIX.

0: It's Ella Langley and Morgan Wallen on WMIX. Maybe about 3 years ago, nobody had ever heard the name. Maybe even 2 years ago, nobody heard the name of Ella Langley. And it seems like she came out of nowhere, exploded. And in reality, like most of her peers, she was out there scratching out a living and steering her own ship. And with the success of her single, You Look Like You Love Me, and then she just took off after that, she learned that everyone has an opinion. But she said what's important for her is to stand her ground because her opinion is the most important.
1: So now everyone is paying a little closer attention to what's happening. And everyone has an opinion, and it's like that across the board. And that's just because it's working and everyone wants it to stay working. And, you know yourself the best and your artistry. And, like, at the end of the day, I'm the one that's going to have to do that interview. I'm the one that's going to have to sing that song every night. I'm the one that's going to have to go take those pictures. I'm the one that's going to have to work with these people. And I think it's just constantly reminding them of that and not compromising who you are as a human being.
0: Absolutely. Be you. WMIX. Downtown.

0: There's Kojo on WMIX. It's RJ here with you as we're getting closer to quitting time, getting closer to 5 o'clock. By the way, Cody Johnson said that he discovered he had a big fan.
1: Diamond Dallas Page is pretty cool. He called me and he was like telling me how I thought he'd heard Doubt Me Now back when he was in his heyday. That would have been his walkout song in his wrestling career. And I thought, well, oh, that would have been pretty cool. It's nice to know, though. I mean, that's pretty out there to hear that. You know, I mean, I didn't think that DDP would like my music.
0: I have to check that song out. I don't know. Haven't heard that song. Doubt Me Now from Kojo. Have you heard that? I have to go find that. Hey, coming up, we got Dan and Shay and more before we get to quitting time next. Also, if you want to win Cardinal tickets for Saturday afternoon's game, all you got to do is text me Sweating on Saturday to 618-242-0094 on the Paul Shields Allstate Insurance text line. I'm going to give away two pair, so a winner will get a pair apiece coming up here, two winners. So I'm confused. Okay, so we are going to make two winners. Each of you will get one pair of tickets for Saturday's game at 1:15 against the Reds. So just text Sweating on Saturday, and you could win. Quitting time coming up. 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
11: Here's a look at your first warning weather on 94.1 WMIX. Lows dip down to about 61 tonight under clear skies. Lots of sunshine tomorrow. Highs level off around 85. Partly cloudy skies tomorrow night. Lows level off around 66. From the Withers Weather Center, I'm meteorologist Megan Mulford on 94.1 WMIX. currently it's 83 degrees.

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7: For Withers Broadcasting, I'm Ed Heisted. 20-year-old Billy Hobson of Ina was arrested Monday afternoon on a theft charge. Authorities have not released any additional details about the incident. The investigation, they say, remains active. In a separate case, 36-year-old Brittany Tuck of Chesterfield, Missouri, was arrested by Mount Vernon police Monday night. She was initially charged with assault and obstructing identification. During the booking process, authorities added three counts of aggravated battery, including charges involving a correctional employee and a peace officer. Tuck also faces a disorderly conduct charge. The Illinois Department of Public Health is reminding residents to take precautions against ticks and mosquitoes as summer approaches. Mosquito testing positive for West Nile virus have already been identified in Cook County. Health officials recommend insect repellent, protective clothing, and checking for ticks after outdoor activities. Residents are also encouraged to eliminate standing water around their homes. Community fundraisers continue across the region this week. The Crew Youth Cleanup Program will benefit from a barbecue fundraiser set for Friday in Mount Vernon, while Lifeboat Alliance and Family Life Shelter will hold a joint chicken dinner on Sunday. Organizers say both events help support important local programs and services. Residents are encouraged to take part and support the efforts. A bill allowing some out-of-state students to pay in-state tuition rates at Illinois public colleges and universities is now headed to Governor J.B. Pritzker's desk.
8: State Rep. Regan Deering asked the bill's sponsor, State Rep. Barbara Hernandez, if non-citizens would get in-state tuition while American citizens from other states pay out-of-state tuition.
9: That is correct, and mainly because we do have a lot of undocumented population that has, maybe were not born here, but have been in this state for many, many years.
8: Deering said tuition will continue to go up at state universities.
10: Someone is going to have to cover the cost, make up the difference for what would be otherwise out-of-state tuition for those non-citizens who are now attending.
8: Illinois Senate Revenue Committee Chair Selena Villanueva said the cost of the legislation would be negligible. I'm Jim Talamonte.
7: And that's what's happening. For Withers Broadcasting, I'm Ed Heisted.
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12: Southern Here's a look at your first warning weather on 94.1 WMIX. Lows dip down to about 61 tonight under clear skies. Lots of sunshine tomorrow. Highs level off around 85. Partly cloudy skies tomorrow night. Lows level off around 66. From the Withers Weather Center, I'm meteorologist Megan Mulford on 94.1 WMIX. Currently 82.
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Jay Cohen on WMIX. If you missed it, his Invitational Golf Tournament took place last week, and Justin Williams ended up winning it. Justin and Jake were joined by John Daly. Scotty Emmerich was out there, Dylan Marlowe, Zach Topp even, a bunch of others over in Utah. Something personal for Jake, and it goes to a good cause. So if you want to check it out, go to Jake's website. It is quitting time. It's time to go home. Welcome to the Drive at 5 on WMIX. Come on.

0: got a hole in the bottle. It's Kelsey Ballerini on WMIX. It is RJ here on the drive at 5. Yes, the big ride home is rolling on. And we're in the 94 days of summer brought to you by our friends at Castle Ridge and Centralia. I want to thank our other sponsors, too, for being a part of our 94 days of summer. Like the Thrillville Thrillbillies, Holtz Tool Supply, Liberty Village, Coach House Garages, Paul Shields Allstate, Heritage Woods of Mount Vernon, and, of course, Castle Ridge. 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So text it to me now on the Paul Shields Allstate Insurance text line. Sweating on Saturday, 618-242-0094. Jason Aldean and more coming up before I get out of here on WMIX.
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13: 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Southern
14: Illinois weather. Here's a look at your first warning weather on 94.1 WMIX. Lows dip down to about 61 tonight under clear skies. Lots of sunshine tomorrow. Highs level off around 85. Partly cloudy skies tomorrow night. Lows level off around 66. From the Withers Weather Center, I'm meteorologist Megan Mulford on 94.1 WMIX. Currently 82.

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0: 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Come on, just slow down. I'd settle for a slow down.
1: There's Dirks, today's High Country 94.1 WMIX. I'm going to leave you because we got Cardinal baseball coming up here shortly. Cardinals are going to try to get a win. And come on, Cardinals, got to break this slump that they're in. They've lost 7 of their last 9 now, and they're only, what is it, a game out of last place? Just back on Memorial Day, we were a game and a half out of first, and now we're almost in last. So Cardinals got to get something going against the Rangers tonight before a day off tomorrow. Would like to have a happy day off tomorrow. So join us for that. That's coming up here at 5:50 with our pregame, 6:45 first pitch, Cardinals.

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8: Here's a look at your first warning weather on 94.1 WMIX. Lows dip down to about 61 tonight under clear skies. Lots of sunshine tomorrow. Highs level off around 85. Partly cloudy skies tomorrow night. Lows level off around 66. From the Withers Weather Center, I'm meteorologist Megan Mulford on 94.1 WMIX. Currently 82.

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0: Herrera drives it. 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
4: The Rangers set to finish up a three-game series tonight. Texas has won each of the first two games, so the Cardinals trying to salvage a game before an off day tomorrow, and then back to divisional play with a three-game series against Cincinnati here at Busch Stadium coming up this weekend. Welcome into St. Louis Cardinals baseball. The voice of the Cardinals, John Rooney and Ricky Horton, will have the call of the game. We'll hear from Mike Claiborne coming up in just a while. They are all currently inside Busch Stadium. I am across the street from Busch Stadium inside of Cardinals Nation Restaurant at Ballpark Village. My name is Matt Pauly, and we are glad that you are with us today for St. Louis Cardinals baseball. The pitching matchup, the Cardinals have a right-hander Andre Pallante on the mound. He's 5-4 with a 4.19 ERA. He allowed four runs on eight hits over a season-low three innings in a no decision against the Cubs on Friday. That was a game that the Cardinals would come back to win. He is 0-1 with a 4.26 ERA in two career games and one start against the Rangers. Texas tonight, they are set to counter with left-hander Mackenzie Gore. He enters with a 4-4 record, a 3.96 ERA. He gave up four hits over six and a third scoreless innings in a 9-1 home win against Kansas City. That was last Friday. Over his last four outings, he's 2-1 with a 1.69 ERA. Lots of strikeouts, not so many walks. 17 strikeouts, just six walks over those four outings. As far as what he's done against St. Louis in his career, hasn't been great, 1-2 with a 7 ERA. That is five career starts. He is somebody who's seen the Cardinals a lot as a member of the Washington Nationals, but now Mackenzie Gore, left-hander, a member of the Texas Rangers. Cardinals yesterday, they had an early lead. They gave that lead up. They then came back and tied the game before ended up losing 7-4. Riley O'Brien gave up a few runs in the ninth inning. The Cardinals did not play their cleanest game of the year, as there were certainly multiple moments in that game that if they would have gone in the other direction, could have swung it in the other direction. But the great thing about baseball is, if you don't play well one day, you got the next day to come back out to the yard, and that's exactly what's happening tonight as the Cardinals and Rangers play game three of this three-game series. A lot coming up on this edition of Ameren Total Access, including a conversation with Cardinals manager Oliver Marmol. You'll hear that coming up in just a moment, as this is Ameren Total Access on the Cardinals Radio Network, powered by Graybar.
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10: Alvamama, that was a tough one last night because the execution just wasn't where it needed to be, but it's something that you work on, but sometimes you have to have it happen for you.
11: Yeah, yesterday we didn't do it to the degree that we needed to in order to win a game at the big league level. We had opportunities and just didn't capitalize on them and then gave a couple away. So unfortunately, you tend to lose those games.
10: On the brighter side of things, Dustin May gave you another chance.
11: Yeah, he did a really nice job. This guy's been good for us, man. He competes well, prepares well, and goes out there with some fire and gets after it, man. But he did a really nice job for us last night.
10: Yeah, his energy is something you normally don't see from starting pitchers. I mean, he really seems like he brings everything to the ballpark.
11: Yeah, he does. He brings a certain level of competitive nature to him. He's just fiery in the way he does everything. So position players love playing behind him.
10: And is that the leadership level that you're looking for in a player at this point, too?
11: I love the way he competes. I really, really do.
10: Your bullpen last night, Riley's struggling just a little bit. What are you seeing right now from him?
11: Nothing. He's a reliever, and you go through ups and downs. And whenever you're in that ninth inning and you have a down period, it stands out a lot more, man. But this is a guy that's worked really hard in order to do what he's doing for us, and he's thrown some really, really meaningful innings. And he'll get back on track and doing what we enjoy watching him do, which is, man, make it a really tough at bat and punch some guys out.
10: You know, one of the things about your staff, it's not like you're seeing a lot of hard contact from a lot of people. Dinks and dunks here, balls that, you know, normally you may come up with from time to time. It seems like that is bigger of an issue more than the fact that you're getting hit hard.
11: Yeah, you look at how that unfolded yesterday, and there was a lot of that, but that's part of the game. And there's days that's going to go our way and days it's not going to go our way. You look at Herrera's ground ball to short right at him. If it's to the left or to the right, that's another run for us. JJ, we had runners on the other night. He hits the line drive right at the second baseman. So sometimes you hit it soft and where no one's playing, and it ends up working out better for you. But it's just part of 162.
10: All right, pitching tonight for you. What are you looking like in your starter, again, going tonight? A guy who's given you a chance in Pallante and one of the guys who can get you to the seventh inning these days.
11: Yeah, he's done a nice job, and he's continuing to grow. He's understanding how to use this stuff better. He's been on the attack of first pitch strikes at a pretty good rate. And using that curveball and landing it much better as well. So it's allowing him to go deeper into games.
10: All right, let's talk about your lineup for this evening.
11: Yeah, you got Mason at short, Herrera catching, Walker in right, Velasquez DH, and Burleson at first, Vermeen in left, Gorman at third, so JC at second, and Victor Scott in center field.
10: Just a scheduled day off of JJ?
11: Yeah, he's a little beat up. We'll give him the day and see how he's looking for tomorrow.
10: And then, well, you have off day tomorrow, so he gets 2 days.
11: Correct.
10: All right, let's go get him.
4: 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AAA Memphis has already played, and some notable things happened in that contest. We'll tell you all about it coming up in just a moment. It's Ameren Total Access, Cardinals-Rangers tonight on the Cardinals Radio Network, powered by Graybar.
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4: Cardinals and Rangers tonight here across the Cardinals Radio Network. The voice of the Cardinals, John Rooney and Ricky Horton, will have the call of the game. They and Mike Claiborne are inside Busch Stadium. My name is Matt Pauley, coming your way from Cardinals Nation Restaurant and Bar just across from Busch Stadium, where people are continuing to make their way in to get a quick meal, get a quick drink before they head inside the ballpark for tonight's game. Around the Cardinals minor league system, AAA Memphis had themselves a day today as they knock off Louisville by an 18-4 score. You heard that right, 18-4. Top of the first inning, bottom of the first inning, the first batter of the day for Memphis is Lars Nootbaar.
22: Likely his last as he crushes one deep to right center field toward the bullpen and gone. Well, the health sure looks good. He scored from first on a triple yesterday. And homers, couple pitches in to this Wednesday afternoon ball game.
4: That's Alex Coyle on the Memphis broadcast. Nootbaar goes 2-for-5 with 4 RBIs, and his rehab assignment has now presumably come to an end. The next time you see or hear from Nootbaar, likely going to be Friday night against the Cincinnati Reds here at Busch Stadium. Speaking of home runs, Joshua Baez, he comes up to the plate in the sixth inning for Memphis.
22: As that one is destroyed to left center field, Joshua Baez leaves the ballpark. A 429-foot home run, the fourth of the ball game for Memphis.
4: Yeah, they had themselves a day. Baez continues his hot streak, his 17th home run of the season. Over his last 8 games, he's hitting .432 with 6 home runs, 2 triples, 3 doubles, and get this, 14 RBIs. He is on a run for sure right now. So Memphis comes away with the win earlier today, and that certainly is a notable victory. Elsewhere around the Cardinals minor league system, AA Springfield, they are on the road today as they match up against Frisco. Lefty Mason Molina on the mound today for Springfield. He's 1-2 with a 3.18 ERA. Peoria, they're at home against Beloit tonight. Right-hander Ty Van Dyke will start. He's 1-1 with a 2.79 ERA. And the Palm Beach Cardinals, they are in action as we speak on the road at Tampa. And Tampa has an 8-5 lead. That game is currently in the bottom of the sixth inning. In our game, the Cardinals and the Rangers are opening up they're closing down, I should say, a three-game series. Cardinals are looking for their first win of the series after losing the first two. Andre Pallante on the mound tonight. We'll go back inside and go inside the park. That's up next. It's the Cardinals and the Rangers tonight. This is Ameren Total Access on the Cardinals Radio Network, powered by Graybar.
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29: We are inside the ballpark here at Busch Stadium along with the voice of the Cardinals. He's John Rooney. Ricky Horton is here. I'm Mike Claiborne. And last night, not the best of nights when it comes to execution.
30: No, it wasn't. There were a lot of things that didn't happen the way you would draw it up, a couple of bunts that didn't get down, and just kind of not the best Cardinal game that we saw yesterday. They had opportunities, John, a couple of different times, and really couldn't make the good inning a bigger inning, and then there were a couple of other innings that the offense just didn't come through. They've only averaged 3.1 runs per game in the last 2 weeks, and they've lost 10 out of 14, and I think that's really the secret. You got to get that big hit.
31: Too many strikeouts in game one, Ricky, and too many strikeouts at the worst time last night. That's what did the Cardinals in. That's part of the execution, Claves. Get that leadoff man on at second base, and you think, all right, Cardinals are in position to go ahead and grab the lead and nail it down in the ninth inning. It just didn't happen, and then the ninth inning fell apart on Riley O'Brien.
5: And we haven't seen a lot of that out of Riley O'Brien, and you hope that's not a trend that we're going to see. But, you know, it's not like there's a plan B, Ricky, with regard to who your closer's going to be.
30: Yeah,
5: so you have to stick with him.
30: He's the guy, and, you know, it'd be interesting to see
31: he's
30: whether...
31: He's got to work through it, Ricky,
30: yeah, he's
31: and
30: got
31: that's
30: to.
31: Plain and simple.
30: Well, you know, the other thing that also can happen to closers, think about this, the Cardinals, how many opportunities has he had in the last 14 days? Now, he did blow a save during that time. That's part of it. And, you know, you don't want to, I'm not making an excuse for him, but it's the reality of is he in that flow? Does he got it going and feeling right and kind of has success the day before? And, I mean, all that stuff kind of feeds on itself, you know, when all of us understand what it's like to be really good for a moment, whatever the sport may be. Whether you're bowling or playing golf or whatever it is you're doing, you get that flow going. Well, he has not had that flow.
5: He hasn't had the flow yet. And the offense still is trying to figure some things out. We talk about the fact that they weren't able to move runners along, but there is no timely hitting right now for this ball club, and that's something they've got to get back to.
30: And they need the thump, too, John. You need to have Jordan Walker thumping. He's getting some singles, hasn't had much more than that in the last week or so. I've seen some good signs for him to come out of it. And look, this is going to happen. You're going to have moments
5: part
30: like
5: this.
30: Part
5: of the season.
30: It's part of the season. So I don't, there's no like kind of waving a flag going on right now, but you just have to be as diligent as possible to make that kind of bad little mojo happen for a short period of time and get something better going.
31: And then Clay's Jordan Walker was able to get a timely hit that tied the game last night. So that's a step in the right direction, but timely hits after that just didn't show their heads.
5: I think they had to take little steps at a time in order to get back into that groove. All right, Andre Pallante goes tonight. And
31: get him some runs.
5: If we see him get some runs and he gets away from one bad inning,
30: yeah,
5: he's pretty good.
30: Yeah, and he wasn't great his last time out. He threw 75 pitches in three innings, so that shows you that he was laboring in that game. But, you know, I still trust Pallante. I think he's still a ground ball machine, one of the top ground ball pitchers in all of baseball. And certainly this is a team that puts the ball in play, Texas Rangers. We've seen that. And you just kind of hope that a lot of those ground balls are at somebody. Now, the Cardinals are going to be a little different on the defensive side today, John, without J.J. Weatherholt playing.
31: Yeah, that's going to be a little bit different. So J.C. at second base. And with the left-hander going tonight, Gore's going to pitch, the former Nationals lefty. You're going to have Fermin playing in the outfield. And Velasquez is going to DH. But Weatherholt, he's played so much.
30: He has.
31: Yvonne Herrera has played in every game so far. Those guys have been workhorses. And to have today off and tomorrow for Weatherholt and then get him back in there for the division series against the Reds, that's important starting Friday.
5: Well, it's going to be interesting to see how Friday looks. But tonight is what the Cardinals are concerned about as they take on the Rangers. For the voice of the Cardinals, John Rooney and Ricky Horton, I'm Mike Claiborne, and we're inside the ballpark at Busch Stadium.
6: John, Ricky, Klebs, thank you. 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We'll hear more from those guys coming up in just a little while. John and Ricky for the call of the game, and Klebs has another conversation coming up in just a moment. They're inside the ballpark right now. I am at Cardinals Nation Restaurant at Ballpark Village, just across the street from Busch Stadium, and would love to see you here before you make your way inside the stadium for tonight's game between the Cardinals and the Rangers. More in a moment. 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
15: We are here at the ballpark tonight, and I want to remind everybody that when you get to the ballpark, there are a lot of fun things to talk about and see. But one of them is one of my favorites. It's called the Cardinal Insider, the Cardinal Magazine. And Michael Langston is with us today, and Michael Langston is involved with that. So first of all, congratulations on being part of this, one of my favorite publications we put out.
16: Yeah, the Cardinals 2026 yearbook is just out now. Albert Pujols and Yadier Molina on the cover.
15: How'd you find those guys?
16: I don't know where they came from. Those two guys, obviously some of the greatest Cardinals in the history of the organization. They're going in the Hall of Fame this fall. We really wanted to highlight them, so they will have the pretty much half of the yearbook. So if you want to get that now, that's cardinals.com/yearbook. You can get that digitally or at the ballpark. We're going to have them at Gates 3 or Gate 6. That's a museal gate anywhere at the ballpark. And then Issue 3 of the Cardinals magazine just came out as well. Jordan Walker on the cover. We've got an awesome center spread with J.J. Weatherholt and Victor Scott II. If you didn't know it, they were college teammates at West Virginia.
15: I know, and I remember in spring training they went fishing one day to hang out. And these guys have known each other for a while, and they have a lot of fun with each other. And just to hear those guys talk about each other, I'm looking forward to reading about that.
16: Oh, it's a fantastic story. I believe Mark Emmert was our staff writer who got a chance to sit down with them and really do a deep dive on their shared history in college. And then we've got a lot of other really cool stories in Issue 3 of the magazine as well. 2006 retrospective, Scott Spezia and our very own Brad Thompson sat down with myself, and we went over 20 years ago. Can you believe it's been 20 years since that 06 World Series team?
15: That's amazing how long that's been. And you know what? Spezio's held up well. Now, Brad, on the other hand, that's a little bit of a different story. I don't know if he's held up as well.
16: That's so many years with that bird, man.
15: Hey, you know, there's some other fun things in the magazine, and I don't want to spoil it for everybody, but what was the fun thing about what you were able to put together or something that you learned about the Cardinals that maybe fans would get a kick out of?
16: If you haven't heard Scott Spezio's story, of course, we all know his story of overcoming all of his personal demons, but when he first signed with the Cardinals and when he saw his jersey for the first time at spring training and that it was his dad's number that he was wearing instead of just some random non-roster signee's number, that was special. And he even got choked up telling me about it. So if you really want to read a really good story about that, I think right there with Scott, that still gives me goosebumps now just thinking about it.
15: You know, one of the other neat things about the magazine, and you know, we don't see as many great magazines, but the photography, the artwork, in the magazine is just outstanding.
16: Taka Yanagimoto, our official team photographer, is all over the place with this magazine. He is one of the best in the business. You also have Ben Munson and Billy Harrison, our incredible staff of Cardinals team photographers. We're trying to feature them more. And with the Jordan Walker cover feature as well, it's their most memorable matchups against some of their toughest opponents. And there's a lot of really good photographs in there. Even if you're not a big reader, just buy it for the photographs. It's only $7.
15: I mean, you know, that's the thing. When I was a kid, I liked the pictures more than the reading. So it falls right into my wheelhouse as far as that goes. All right. So again, people can find this where?
16: 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You could also call 314-345-9000. 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In ballpark, it's going to be at any of the merch stands or team store locations, gates 3, that's the Musial statue gate, or gate 6.
15: Michael Langston, always good to see you. Congratulations on a great edition of the magazine and certainly the yearbook, and I'm looking forward to seeing it down the road.
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30: Klaibs, Michael, thank you for that. 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
6: Cardinals and Rangers tonight, wrapping up a three-game series. Tomorrow an off day for the Cardinals, and then they welcome in the Cincinnati Reds this upcoming weekend. A little bit of breaking news just coming down. The Cardinals announcing that Matt Pichard, after he was designated for assignment, he was not claimed by any other team as a Rule 5 pick. He has to be offered back to his former organization, the Miami Marlins. He was, and the Marlins do make the decision to accept him back. So Matt Pichard, no longer a member of the Cardinals organization, he has been returned to the Miami Marlins. Let's go inside the clubhouse built by Window Nation. Got the opportunity earlier today to talk with Cardinals catcher and DH Ivan Herrera. Herrera is behind the plate for tonight's game as he tends to catch Andre Pallante. More on that in just a moment. Yesterday's game for the Cardinals was not the best effort from a fundamental standpoint. They did not make the plays and play the type of game that you need to play to be able to win at the major league level. When they've had moments this year where things have not gone well, they have tended to bounce back, and Herrera absolutely expects that to happen again today and moving forward.
19: It's been a couple of tough games. I mean, we played a good series against Chicago, and then we lost these two games, but they were very close. I think we didn't just come clutch. At the end, we were very close to win the game. So, I mean, as long as like we continue to fight for these games, I think it's going to be a key for us. So just continue to play a good baseball, and, you know, good things are going to come.
6: He will be behind the plate tonight. Andre Pallante, one of two pitchers that he consistently catches, and he says he really enjoys being able to work with Pallante.
19: I actually enjoy catching Andre. I think he got good stuff. Some days he comes a little more nastier, but I mean, just got two good fastballs. He got a good slider that he can command behind counts. Same with the curve for strikeouts, and you know, move is working and stuff that hopefully is what you're gonna show in the games.
6: One of the big questions coming into the season was, can Ivan Herrera remain healthy? Well, we're only a third of the way through the season, but so far, the answer to that question is a resounding yes. He is catching two times through, each time through the five-man rotation, and then he's DHing pretty much all the times other than that, and he has appeared in every single game so far this year for the Cardinals. He feels like the way his workload is being set up is allowing him to remain healthy.
19: Yeah, I mean, I feel like last year my knee, so I was like, after that I was just walking my right leg, and you know, I think that put a lot of pressure on my back, and I wasn't feeling like very good all season, and I started like a month ago, I started feeling really good, which I'm like happy about it, you know, just working in the training room, lifting, doing all my work, you know. Find a good routine that is gonna like continue to feel like it makes me feel good every day. I think just like I said, continue to do that. I mean, I feel like I can play, I can catch up more, I can whatever the team wants me to do, I would do it. You know, so that, like I said, I'm just happy that I get the opportunity to play every day, and I enjoy that.
6: The numbers for Herrera this year are pretty good. He's got a plus 800 OPS, 7 home runs. I'm sure he would like to have a few more than that. And he talked a bit about what he is looking to improve upon.
19: Just being working, get the ball in the air a little more. I think I'm hitting a lot of ground balls. Hitting me hard, but straight down. So, you know, I'm not where I want to be right now. I definitely feel like I can improve a lot. So just like I said, just continue to put the work every day and hope the results come. So I feel great. I feel healthy. I think for me, that's the most important thing, that I'm being able to go out there and play 100% every day. I think that's just huge for me.
6: And he went on to say and kind of explain what that work looks like, specifically when he talks about trying to get the ball in the air a little bit more.
19: Get in there. I mean, just, I don't know, staying a little more behind my legs so I can drive the ball, you know, it's just mechanical stuff that I need to work on, you know, it's just, even if I try to go hit the ball, I hit up, you know, you can't hit ground balls, so it's just, you know, you have a good approach, it all starts with your approach, and, you know, try to stay a little more back to the middle. I think that's something I'm trying to do.
6: That is Ivan Herrera as we go inside the clubhouse built by Window Nation. And this is Ameren Total Access on the Cardinals Radio Network, powered by Graybar.
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28: Here's a look at your first warning weather on 94.1 WMIX. Lows dip down to about 61 tonight under clear skies. Lots of sunshine tomorrow. Highs level off around 85. Partly cloudy skies tomorrow night. Lows level off around 66. From the Withers Weather Center, I'm meteorologist Megan Mulford on 94.1 WMIX. Currently 82.
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0: 3 with a 4.70 ERA. And the Pirates, in about 45 minutes or so, they are going to play in Houston against the Astros. Tonight it is Paul Skeens going for the Buccos. He is 6-5 with a 2.89 ERA. In our game, the Cardinals send Andre Pallante to the mound. Lefty Mackenzie Gore goes for the Rangers. Ricky will have much more on the pitching matchup. He'll give you the starting lineups. He'll be alongside the voice of the Cardinals, John Rooney, as it is the Cardinals and the Rangers. First pitch from Busch Stadium coming up in just a bit here on the Cardinals Radio Network, powered by Gray Bar.
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7: 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The Cardinals taking on the Texas Rangers here tonight as they're trying to avoid the sweep. The Rangers have taken the first two games of this series. Their manager, by the way, is Skip Schumacher, longtime Cardinal. He played with the Redbirds from 2005 to 2012, hit .288. As a Redbird, was drafted in 2001, and this team is playing very good baseball. They've actually now won five straight games, including the first two games of this series, a 2-1 victory in game one, and a 7-4 victory here last night. The Cardinals were a little sloppy yesterday. They did not do well on the fundamentals, didn't move guys over, didn't bunt well, and it was just one of those days. And unfortunately, a good start from Dustin May turned sour. He went 5 2/3 innings, gave up three runs, but really pitched better than that, than his line shows, as he had nine punchouts in the game here last night. Nathan Eovaldi kept hanging in there, and he ended up going six for the Rangers. The Cardinals bullpen, they had some trouble late in the game. It was Riley O'Brien, a very rare loss for him, as he just did not pitch well in the ninth inning. But today is a new day, so that's what we're hoping for. The Cardinals to regroup today behind Andre Pallante. He's going to make the start, his 12th of the season. And Pallante 5-4 with a 4.19 ERA. And he is 0-1 lifetime against